0: anyone else after arresting a 28-year-old man. The white British suspect was arrested in Rotherham on Saturday evening. He's being questioned on suspicion of murder. At least 27 people have been killed in a fire at a pub in the Thai capital, Bangkok. The blaze broke out at around midnight, and video shared by rescuers shows flames coming out of the front door as people tried to escape. Thailand's Prime Minister Anutin Charnvirakul has visited the scene and says the cause is being investigated.
1: There was blasting, and everybody tried to free themselves from the smoke and the flame. So many of them were not able to make their way out.
0: Two men have died after going into the sea to help two children in trouble at a beach near Hartlepool. Police were called at around 4:15 yesterday afternoon. Childline says it's expecting a spike in demand for support for body image issues and eating disorders. Last year, the helpline delivered more than 3,000 counselling sessions on the issue. Sport now, and Alexander Zverev hopes he can be part of a new big three in tennis after forcing his way into the Grand Slam picture. The French Open champion ended a run of 9 major wins for either Yannick Sinner or Carlos Alcaraz at Roland Garros last month. He then reached the Wimbledon final, where he lost to Sinner yesterday. But Zverev thinks he can go toe-to-toe with the top two.
2: That's what I'm here to do. Again, I think this year, as I said, has been a progress. I think I've been pushing those guys. I haven't beaten them this year, but I've pushed them to limits, I would say.
0: And FIFA's president Gianni Infantino says increasing the World Cup to 64 teams is something that will be examined. The current tournament is the biggest ever after the field was increased to 48 teams. From Sky News, I'm Chris Milligan.
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0: Pepe's Piri Piri is turning up the heat. Pepe's Piri Piri on Belgrave Road, Leicester, with grills fired up and ready to serve your flame-grilled Piri Piri favourites. Pepe's Piri Piri, definitely worth a visit.
1: It was just another day. 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The scary thing is, he didn't even realize. 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Don't let your speed creep.
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2: Top stories this hour. Detectives are continuing to question a man over the murder of former MP Anne Widdecombe. He was arrested 200 miles from her Dartmoor home. The 28-year-old was picked up in Rotherham on Saturday night, and police say they're not looking for anyone else. James Vaughan's Chief Constable of Devon and Cornwall Police.
3: The most important thing here, which is to catch a dangerous man and bring him to justice. And I reiterate the ongoing message and direction around speculation and how unhelpful and how that can hinder a major investigation of this nature.
2: At least 27 people have been killed in a fire that tore through a bar in Thailand's capital, Bangkok. Firefighters discovered people fleeing through the flame-engulfed front door. Two men have died after going into the sea to help two children in trouble at a beach near Hartlepool. Both kids are safe and were taken to hospital, but the men died a short time after being rescued by the RNLI. More than 2,700 people are estimated to have died during May and June's record heatwaves in England and Wales. Research by Imperial College London, the Met Office and the London School of Hygiene and Tropical Medicine blames climate change for more than two-fifths of those deaths. Sport now, and for a second year in a row, Yannick Sinner is the men's Wimbledon champion. He defended his title with a four-set victory against French Open winner Alexander Zverev on centre court. Sinner crashed out at Roland Garros in May, and he worked fast to put that disappointment behind him.
4: It was a tough one after Paris. By coming here, you know, I tried to put myself in the best possible position to be as competitive as possible, and definitely sacrificing a lot of my time and everything to be in this position.
2: And finally, Dogs Trust says owners often show love with treats and toys, but miss the less obvious stuff. It's launched a new guide with the RSPCA, saying leads, training and setting boundaries are just as important. From Sky News, I'm Chris Milligan.
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2: Top stories this hour. Detectives have been given more time to question a 28-year-old man over the murder of former MP Anne Widdecombe. The 28-year-old was arrested in Rotherham on Saturday night. Officers say there's nothing to suggest the attack was politically motivated. Mel Stride, the Shadow Chancellor, has been remembering the former Conservative minister.
3: Somebody who was extremely forthright, very clear in what they believed. Not everybody agreed with her, but she knew where she stood. But she combined it with enormous energy, that twinkle in her eye, and a lot of personality.
2: At least 27 people have been killed in a fire at a pub in the Thai capital, Bangkok. The blaze broke out at around midnight, and videos shared by rescuers show flames coming out of the front door as people tried to escape. The US says it's launched more strikes against Iran as both countries make conflicting claims about whether the Strait of Hormuz is open. Donald Trump insists it is, while Tehran says the vital shipping route is closed until further notice. More than £250 million is being spent on protecting Jewish communities in England and Wales after a spate of violent anti-Semitic attacks. The money will pay for over 500 extra officers, more patrols outside synagogues and schools, and plainclothes police trained to spot suspicious behaviour. Sport now, and former England cricket captain Michael Atherton thinks Brendan McCullum was set up for failure as test coach. He's lost the job after 4 years, but will remain in charge of England's white ball teams. Atherton says things changed for the worse when McCullum was responsible for all the teams.
4: It's kind of impossible now. The schedule is such that it's really difficult for one person to do it all. And I think things started to go wrong a little bit when Rob Key extended his remit. I thought he had it a perfect little role, really, in charge of the test team. Things had gone well.
2: And Jannik Sinner says there's no better place to play tennis than Wimbledon after winning a second title. He beat Alexander Zverev in a tight final yesterday. From Sky News, I'm Chris Milligan.
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2: Top stories this hour. Detectives are continuing to question a man over the murder of former MP Anne Widdecombe. He was arrested 200 miles from her Dartmoor home. The 28-year-old was picked up in Rotherham on Saturday night, and police say they're not looking for anyone else. At least 27 people have been killed in a fire at a pub in the Thai capital, Bangkok. The blaze broke out at around midnight, and video shared by rescuers shows flames coming out of the front door as people tried to escape. Thailand's Prime Minister, Anutin Chanvirakul, has visited the scene and says the cause is being investigated.
3: There was blasting, and everybody tried to free themselves from the smokes and the flames. So many of them were not able to make their way out.
2: More than 2,700 people are estimated to have died during May and June's record heatwaves in England and Wales. Research by Imperial College London, the Met Office and the London School of Hygiene and Tropical Medicine blames climate change for more than two-fifths of those deaths. Dr. Claire Barnes is a co-author of the report.
4: If we don't do anything to slow the rate of warming and ultimately stop it, then at some point the number of people dying from heat stress in the summer will overtake the number of people that are dying during the winter months.
2: Two men have died after going into the sea to help two children in trouble at a beach near Hartlepool. Police were called at around 3:45 yesterday afternoon. A charity says it's inexcusable that women with incurable breast cancer are being denied a life-extending drug depending on where they live. Enheritu has been available in Scotland for more than 2 years, but not in England, Wales or Northern Ireland. And finally, FIFA's president Gianni Infantino says increasing the World Cup to 64 teams is something that will be examined. The current tournament is the biggest ever after the field was increased to 48. From Sky News, I'm Chris Milligan.
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2: Top stories this hour. More than 2,700 people are estimated to have died during May and June's record heat waves in England and Wales. Researchers in London and the Met Office blame climate change for more than two-fifths of those deaths. The scientists warn heat waves are the most dangerous kind of extreme weather. Dr. Claire Barnes is a co-author of the report.
3: If we don't do anything to slow the rate of warming and ultimately stop it, then at some point the number of people dying from heat stress in the summer will overtake the number of people that are dying during the winter months.
2: A British woman has become the 13th person to die after a wildfire swept through southern Spain. The 93-year-old was among eight people taken to hospital following the blaze in the Andalusia region, four of them with serious injuries. At least 27 people have been killed in a fire at a bar in Thailand. Officials in Bangkok say emergency exits may have been blocked by beer crates and tables. Detectives have been given more time to question a 28-year-old man over the murder of former MP Anne Widdecombe. The 28-year-old was arrested in Rotherham on Saturday night. Officers are keeping an open mind about a motive, but say there's nothing to suggest the attack was politically motivated. They're also not looking for anyone else. Shadow Chancellor Mel Stride has been remembering the former Conservative minister.
4: Somebody who was extremely forthright, very clear in what they believed. Not everybody agreed with her, but she knew where she stood, but she combined it with enormous energy, that twinkle in her eye, and a lot of personality.
2: The US says it's carried out a new wave of strikes against Iran, hitting dozens of targets at different locations. Central Command says the attacks are designed to deter Iran from targeting international ships in the Strait of Hormuz. And Jannik Sinner came from a set down to claim his second Wimbledon title. The world number one beat Alexander Zverev to pick up his fifth Grand Slam trophy. From Sky News, I'm Tanya Snuggs.
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5: world. Good morning in London Down. Temperatures are increasing to 27 degrees Celsius. Sunny spells throughout the day with a gentle breeze. In the Midlands, temperatures are increasing to 25 degrees Celsius. Again, sunny spells and a gentle breeze throughout the day. Enjoy.
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5: Minutes past six is the time. Wakey, wakey, rise and shine. A very good morning, Gajal, with you till 10 o'clock here on The Breakfast Show. 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Nice, cool, breezy day today. 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
1: Quarter past six is the time. Wakey, wakey, rise and shine. A very good morning. How are we doing this morning? Hope we're doing good. Hope you had a good weekend. Mine was okay, tick-tock. It was, not bad. A bit disappointed this morning because our coffee machine's not working and I'm like, oh my gosh, I was looking forward to my cappuccino this morning. I really was looking forward to it. And when I came into the studio and I noticed it's not there and I thought, ooh, what's going on here? That means the machine's not working. Oh, never mind. So we'll have to see what I can do this morning. How are you doing, though? Don't forget you are listening to the UK's number one Asian retro music station, Leica, Golden Leica Radio Midlands, live on DAB Radio, online, Leica Radio mobile app, and in London on 1035 medium wave. On the other side, on our sister radio station, we have, of course, Donny Brasco on Leica Radio London and Manchester with you till 10. 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Starting off with two amazing back-to-back songs, as always, as we do at the top of the hour. We did with International Khiladi and Beta. We've got more fab music coming up.
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1: And a very good morning to Harish Rudha, Shanta, Divya, good morning to you as well, Imran, Aruna, good morning to you, Bharti, Jasmine, and Girish as well. Thank you for your message this morning. So breakfast-wise, what is everybody having? I'd like to know. Only because I'm feeling a bit left out today. A late one, don't forget, we have Bollywood Flashback after 7 o'clock. After 8 o'clock, we have Morning Mantra. After 9 o'clock, our new Artist of the Week. Stay locked in to find out who, what, why, when. All here on The Breakfast Show. In the moment, let's get back to the music with the hit film Shore from 1972. Good morning.

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2: Traffic and travel.
3: I'm Simon James. So far this morning, appears a bit incident free for now still on the main routes. It looks reasonably clear on the motorways. On the move for the M1 roadworks heading south at Leicester Forest East Services, junction 21A to 21. Still coping fine as well in the long-term work on the M42 to and from Birmingham Airport between junctions 6 and 9. Just the usual problems around Burton-on-Trent, so the ongoing closure of Derby Road heading from Huntinglow Street to Hawkins Lane. Expect some extra traffic again on surrounding roads. And still the long-term work at Loughborough on the A6006. That's a closure between Park Lane and the Haven Ware Industrial Estate. That's the latest traffic and travel.
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0: What a classic from the film Pyaasi Shaam. I'm of course Mohammed Rafi. It's 6:31. Good morning.
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0: So on the Daily Star this morning, after a long-standing jinx, Rolling Stones frontman Mick Jagger was finally able to see England win in person after the Three Lions beat Norway. On the Daily Express, readers of the tabloid have paid tribute to Anne Widdecombe after she was found dead at her home on Friday. On the iPaper, police say they're not looking for any further suspects in connection with the case after the arrest of a 28-year-old in Rotherham. On the Daily Mirror, Sir Keir Starmer's government will pass the Hillsborough Law. Reports which are with the campaign attending the paper, this is all for the country. On The Guardian, June's three-day record-breaking heatwave killed around 440 people a day. On the Financial Times, Iran being struck by the US over the weekend leads out of the front of the tabloid, which reports the country's Revolutionary Guard declared the Strait of Hormuz closed again. On the Metro, it leads on the investigation into Anne Widdecombe's murder, saying her death was not politically motivated. That's the latest on the tabloids. Let's get back to the music. Good morning.
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0: And it's 6:33. Let's get back to the music. A hit track from the film Jurva, Anu Malik on the vocals. Kajal on Like a Gold, Like a Radio Midlands with you till 10. 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
0: Traffic and travel.
2: I'm Simon James. So far today, still appears to be generally fine on the main routes, coping fine for the long-term roadworks on the M42 to and from Birmingham Airport. Still on the move between junctions 6 and 9. But incident-free on the M1, still running fine southbound in the roadworks. That's where we have the lane closure left to Forestry Services, junctions 21A to 21. Expect the usual delays at Markfield, the A50 Leicester Road. There's roadworks with the lane closure on the roundabout at Lawns Road. And also one or two delays again in the Little Over area on Burton Road, the A5250. There's temporary lights between Horwood Avenue and Stonehill Road. That's the latest traffic and travel.
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11: आफ्टर द स्मैश हिट रन इन 2024 Surinderella is back for 2026. 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

0: And of course, I love you too. From the film Yaadon Ki Baraat, a classic you heard here on The Breakfast Show. 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
2: Top stories this hour. More than 2,700 people are thought to have died because of May and June's record heat waves in England and Wales. Researchers say the hot weather can lead to heat exhaustion, stress on the heart and a worsening of lung conditions. Dennis Fernando from the campaign group Friends of the Earth says serious action is needed.
3: We want to see £1 billion per year for upgrades to cool buildings, prioritising areas in most need and including hospitals, care homes and nurseries. The scenario for 2050 could be that up to 10,000 people a year could potentially be dying as a result of heat waves.
2: A huge fire has torn through a pub in Bangkok, killing at least 27 people and injuring dozens more. Initial assessments in Thailand suggest the blaze was likely caused by a short circuit in an air conditioner in the ceiling. Officials say emergency exits may have been blocked by tables and crates of beer too. Jar was there with her friend who didn't make it out.
4: I thought I was going to die for sure. As I ran, I fell down. I got back up and kept running, but I fell down again. People started climbing over me, but my friend pulled me up.
2: Teenagers in England heading to university this autumn are being urged to get a meningitis B vaccine after an outbreak in Kent left two people dead. Bookings at pharmacies open from today for Year 13 pupils aged 17 and 18. Police say there's nothing to suggest former MP Anne Widdecombe's death was politically motivated. Detectives have been given more time to question a 28-year-old suspect arrested on Saturday night. Two men have died after going into the sea to help two children in trouble at a beach near Hartlepool. The children are safe, but the men were pronounced dead shortly after being brought out of the water by the RNLI. And Jannik Sinner has described Wimbledon as the most special of tennis tournaments after winning a second men's singles title after victory over Alexander Zverev. From Sky News, I'm Tanya Snuggs.
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5: Good morning. In London town, temperatures are increasing to 27 degrees Celsius today. A bit cooler than it has been last week, but I think we kind of needed that. Sunny spells throughout the day, and in the Midlands, temperatures are rising to 25 degrees Celsius.
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5: 3 minutes past seven is the time. Wakey, rise and shine. 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
1: 16 minutes past 7 is the time. Wakey, wakey, rise and shine. A very good morning. It is Kajal with you till 10 o'clock here on The Breakfast Show, London's number one Asian retro music station, Leica Gold and Leica Radio Midlands. Starting off with 100 Days, Sun Belia, and then, of course, continuing with Zameen Asman, Maine Dil Diya. Dil to diya hai. Wapas se nahi chahiye, ab rakh dijiye. I mean, as long as you stay with me throughout, then I don't mind. Honestly, I don't mind. Anyways, don't forget, in the next hour, we do have our morning mantra brought to you by Mantra Holidays. But for now, we've got a Bollywood flashback, which you all are going to love. You all are going to get this right. So I'm not going to give any hints this morning. But before I do play the Bollywood flashback, let me just quickly say good morning to number ending in... So many of you. Let's start off with Prakash Somaya. Good morning to you. Mahesh, good morning to you as well. Arun Pai from Leicester. Indijit Thakur, Bummi. And number ending in 003 with Niranjan and Reena. Good morning to all of you.
0: Bollywood Flashback with Kajal. Like
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1: Oh, well, Saturday was something else. Can you imagine, like, if you're an event and you're watching the match on your phone? Exactly, right? So we've had quite a really, really busy one. And this weekend has been something which everybody has been looking forward to. Of course, we had on Saturday, we had Norway play against England. England scored 2-1. Yesterday, we had Switzerland play against Argentina. Of course, Argentina scored 3-1. And then today, tomorrow we have France and Spain, which is another nail biter one from 8 p.m. UK time. So do get more of your updates here with our Leica Radio presenters. 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
1: I'm so sorry. I cut off that jingle there for a second. I'm so sorry. That's my fault. Let's get back to the music. 7:20 is the time. From the film Rakwala, we've got Lata Mangeshkar on the vocals. Correct answers this morning. Anybody? Let's see. We've got, Rick Starr. You're the first one to give me the correct answer this morning. It was pretty easy, wasn't it? Well done.

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3: I'm Simon James. Traffic now queuing on the southbound M1 from the A50 Coville Happy De La Zouche turn to the M69, junction 22 to 21. Obstruction reported on the motorway. There's also been an accident on the M42 south. That's heavy as well from the A5 Watling Street Tamworth turn to Coes Hill, junctions 10 to 9. Heading towards the West Midlands, southbound M6, the usual half-hour delay from the M54, junction 10A, down to the M5 at junction 8. Some local delays again at Little Over on Burton Road, the A5250. That's the gas main working light between Hallwood Avenue and Stonehill Road. And saw the closure in Leicester with a new work on St Barnabas Road. That's the latest traffic and travel.
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0: What a classic of Manate on the vocals from the film Vakt. You know, it turns out loads of us are hanging on to old school music players. A new poll says 1 in 3 adults own something vintage. Record players, cassette players, even old radios that look like they should be announcing the weather from the 1950s. And while you expect older generations to lead the way, younger people are getting onto it as well. There are plenty of Gen Z and millennials saying they've got one tucked away at home. They reckon it shows a bit of a shift back to nostalgic ways of listening to music. Even though everything now lives on our phones, you can't beat the pleasure of listening to music like this on cassette players, radios, and even LP records as well. I'm sure you'll agree with me.
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0: Okay, let's get some more answers in for today's Bollywood flashback, which goes something like this.
2: वो जो एक्टर है ना, क्या नाम है उसका? हाँ, दीपक कुमार। उसके साथ जो आपका टांका भिड़ा है, मेरे हिसाब से बिल्कुल ठीक है। वो है अव्वल नंबर का चालू और आपके दिमाग का स्क्रू ढीला है। ऐसो को ही तो देखकर कहा जाता है कि राम मिलाए जोड़ी। जहां दो घर बिगड़ने वाले थे, वहां एक ही बिगड़ेगा। मेरी मानिए और पहली बस पकड़कर वापस बंबई चली जाइए अपने डैडी के पास। वो दीपक बड़े ही बोगस, मतलबी और चालू इंसान है।
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0: It's 7:36. Let's go back to the music with the hit film Jaanbaz. Sapna Mukherjee on the vocals. And let's quickly have a look at everyone's answers this morning. Shanti, you've got the actor right. Mithil's got the answer right as well. We've got here Niranjan, you've got the answer right. Caesar, you've got the answer right. Well done.

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1: UK singers, this is your moment. 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If you're 18 and over and can sing in Hindi, register now. Auditions take place Sunday the 26th of July at St James Court at the Taj Hotel, London. 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
2: I'm Simon James. We have an obstruction reported this morning on the M1 at South from Coville and Aspie de la Zouche to the M69, junction 22 to 21. Traffic squeezing by does look slow. We also had an accident for a time on the southbound M42. At least that's now been recovered. Tamworth to Coleshill, junctions 10 to 9. The northbound M42 coming up from Worcestershire delays up to half an hour. Heavy from Alpchurch and Redditch to Portway, junctions 2 to 3. Into the West Midlands, southbound M5 looks slow from Hellzone into Bromsgrove, junctions 3 to 4, had a breakdown on the motorway earlier. And the usual problems in Burton-on-Trent, we still have the roadworks for Derby Road. That's the latest traffic and travel.
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0: Radio. The... Well done, you've got the answer right for today's Bollywood flashback as well. And of course, you're all correct this morning. What a classic to be remembering on this day in 1991, starring Pooja Bhatt and Aamir Khan. The copy of the Bollywood film Chori Chori, and it happened one night. Exactly, that's the name of the film.

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2: Top stories this hour. Sam Neill, best known for starring in Jurassic Park and Peaky Blinders, has died, aged 78. His family say he passed away surrounded by loved ones in Sydney, but that his death was sudden and unexpected. The New Zealand actor had been diagnosed with blood cancer 4 years ago, but had recently got the all clear. Speaking in 2023, he said he was grateful for the global support.
3: What was slightly annoying was that the story was sort of cancer, cancer, cancer, cancer. And really, the other half of the story is remission, remission, remission. It was very warming and surprising to get so many lovely messages of support and so on from all around the world.
2: It's claimed more than 2,700 people may have died in England and Wales because of the heat waves in May and June. Researchers in London and the Met Office say almost 60% of deaths during those months could be down to the extreme heat. The Spanish Prime Minister is due to visit an area of southern Spain today where 13 people have died in wildfires, including a 93-year-old British woman. Penny Howe, who lives in Andalusia, says people didn't know what to do when it broke out last Thursday.
4: Your instinct is to run.
5: Yeah.
4: And you're told to evacuate. The police were telling us you've got to evacuate, and that's what they were doing. And some of those people, maybe if they'd have stayed put, they would be alive today.
2: At least 27 people have been killed in a fire at a bar in Thailand. Officials in Bangkok say emergency exits may have been blocked by beer crates and tables. Police say they're keeping an open mind about the motive behind the suspected murder of Anne Widdecombe after the arrest of a man in South Yorkshire. The 28-year-old remains in custody after being detained on Saturday. And England are back in training at their Kansas City base ahead of flying to Atlanta for their World Cup semi-final on Wednesday night. They'll take on Argentina. From Sky News, I'm Tanya Snuggs.
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6: Good morning in London town. Temperatures are increasing to 25 degrees Celsius with nice breeze today. I'm sure you've all kind of felt that last night. In the Midlands, temperatures are increasing to 25 degrees Celsius. Sorry, London 27 degrees Celsius, Midlands 25 degrees Celsius. But what I can say about both cities, still nice hot weather. Enjoy.
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6: 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I'm bringing you Morning Mantra, brought to you by Mantra Holidays in this hour. Also updates on trending news this morning and, of course, back-to-back music. Let's do it now.
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1: 14 minutes past 8 is the time. Hello, hello, hello. Cardgill with you till 10 o'clock here on The Breakfast Show. Starting off with two beautiful back-to-back tracks here on Sirsila, Ye Kaha Aage Hum. Yehi pe, of course, Like a Gold, Like a Radio Midlands. And then from the film Lofer, Koi Shehri Babu. Shehri Babu, agar hum baat karne ja rahe hain, toh chale, let's acknowledge him. And that is, of course, Donny Brasco on our sister radio station. Like a Radio London, Like a Radio Manchester with you till 10 o'clock as well. 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Oh my gosh, I'm so like it out right now. Now, apparently Britain is officially a nation of biscuit dunking fanatics, and we've crowned the custard cream as a top dipper. Biggie fans say the combination of creaminess and crumbleness make it the tastiest and hardest option for dipping in cups. The custard cream, thought to have been first baked in Britain in 1908, took a third of the vote in a poll of the top dunking biscuits. I don't know why, but I'm going to disagree with that. Why don't you share with me your favourite biscuits that you actually dunk in your chai? Okay, let me just clarify one thing. I don't drink chai at all. I don't like Indian chai at all. Sorry. I make the best. If you ever come to my home, you'll always be served chai by me, but I won't drink it myself. But what I do is, if someone is having it, let's say if my gran is having chai or mom's having chai, then I'll make an extra glass and I will dip in. Oh my gosh, did you see my stomach there? I will dip in a malted milk biscuit, and then not for too long, like literally 1 second, take it out and eat it. Oh, that's so tasty. But I won't drink the chai. Yep, Cardgill will not drink the chai. 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So ye bataiye hume ki aapke most favorite biscuit kaun sa hai jahan aap aapki chai ke andar dip karte hain. Which is the most favorite biscuit you have dunked in your chai and then eaten like this? Tasty. Yeah, exactly. So tell me, which biscuit is it? Which is your most favorite dunked in chai?
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1: So whilst we're still trying to get over the fever from this Saturday, let's have a look at tomorrow's match, which is, of course, France playing against Spain at 8 o'clock UK time. 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
4: I'm Simon James. We have an obstruction reported this morning on the M1 South from the A50 turn at Coville and Aspie de la Zouche to the M69, junction 22 to 21. Traffic squeezing by, but it does look slow. Into the West Midlands, the M6 South has been an accident from Spaghetti Junction to Castle Bromwich, junction 6 to 5, so queue there. The start of the M5 South, we did have a breakdown earlier, at least that's now recurring after the earlier queue. Hailsow into Bromsgrove, junction 3 to 4. And the usual problems around Loughborough this morning, traffic diverts onto the surrounding road. Still that blockage of the A6006. That's the long-term work between Park Lane and Haythornwhere Industrial Estate. That's the latest traffic and travel.
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0: What a classic. Hum aapke dil mein rehte hain. I'm going to dedicate this to Annu, who's listening in right now. Absolutely loving the 90s collection we have here at Leica Gold and Leica Radio Midlands. Thank you so much for tuning in. And by the way, hello, hello, hello.
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0: Coming up very shortly is, of course, our morning mantra. 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
0: Our new episode has launched, and it is our 24th. I had to look at that for a second. I was like, really? 24th? It's our 24th episode, and it's based on East African Asians. I know there are a number of you who do originate from East Africa, and you'll love this episode. It sheds light on the roots and identity and the journey of East African Asians, from entrepreneurship to community spirit to overcoming discrimination. You can watch this episode on Amazon, Apple and other major streaming platforms, including YouTube. And of course, don't forget, there are other episodes as well on Leica Extra podcast.
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Nobody does it for you. You have to learn. You don't wait for someone else to do your job for you, because if that's the case, then they should be doing your job and they should be getting the money and you should just go home. You learn because it's part of being capable and confident. So tell me one thing. Why is your home any different? घर में वॉशिंग मशीन है, घर में डिशवॉशर है, घर में टेलीविजन है, घर में काफी कुछ ऐसी चीजें हैं जो हम इस्तेमाल करते हैं, वो भी डेली. Your own heating system, appliances, electrical panel, water shut off, security system, वगैरह वगैरह वगैरह. Yet so many people never learn how they work or even how the basics work in the home. जैसे how does your heating appliance work? आपको पता है कि वाटर प्रेशर कैसे कम करना पड़ता है? Have you ever learned how to work your boiler? Have you ever learned, actually? Have you? अगर आप काम पे होते ना और एक मशीन है वहां पे, तो इमीडिएटली आपको पता है आपको क्या करना है. तो घर में जब ऐसे कुछ हो जाता है तो फिर आपको पता क्यों नहीं है? Why? Why is it? Is it because you're not getting paid for it? What is it? Like, I really still don't understand. So many people in the household never learn how they work or even when the basic controls are. Instead, they wait for someone else to fix a problem, or they tell them, ki tu kar le. Kyun? Why? Why don't you learn it? At work, you don't have a choice. You have to learn. At home, you do have a choice. And too often, people choose not to. अगर वो जो शख्स है ना जो सब कुछ करता है घर में, अगर वो नहीं होते ना घर में, तो फिर आप क्या करते? Will you not learn? What will you do when they're gone? What will you do? Like, will you call someone say, okay, ye ho gaya, main kya karu? Very simple se thing. Very simple se cheez hai. Bahut hi simple se. Kuch bhi ho sakta hai. 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Ghar mein washing machine hai. Lekin aap istemal nahi karte. Phir aap complain karte hai. 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To phir use kijiye na. Learn karo. Humne kaise seekha? We had to learn. And today we are so lucky to have, you know, so many options of finding instructions. You can find it online. You can find it on YouTube. See, knowing your home isn't about becoming an expert in every trade. Never. It's about understanding the basics, building confidence and taking ownership of the place that's yours. Ghar aapka hi hai. To jo saman hai ghar mein wo aapka hi hai na. To fir aap kyun istemal nahi karte? Aap kyun learn nahi karte? The question isn't whether you can learn, it's why you've decided not to. And majority of the times, why they decided not to, either laziness or because somebody else is already doing it. And that is absolutely wrong. Don't be the person that you are dependent on. At the same time, don't be the person that you depend on. Be the person that can do everything in the home and not have to worry about ki kisne kya kiya, kaun, kaise, vise. Chhod do ye sab. Do it yourself.

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0: What a classic, Lata Ji and Amit Kumar on the vocals there from the hit film Love Story. This morning we're talking about our favourite biscuits being dunked in chai. Renu has sent me Biscoff. Oh, Biscoff. I absolutely love Biscoff. We've got two else this morning. Banu says homemade biscuits dunked in Indian tea. Yes, that is the best actually. Also, Sandy has says gharna biscuits, yummy anytime. I agree with you. And Nalini says my favourite biscuits are oat biscuits. Oh, now we're talking. And we've got here Manu from North Holt. You said your favourite dunking biscuits are jeera biscuits. That's quite interesting.
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2: Traffic and travel.
4: Thanks, London James. A hold-up continues for the southbound M1. This is from the A50, Coville, Aspie de la Zouche turn up to the M69, junction 22 to 21. Obstruction on the motorway. Traffic is squeezing through, though. Also heading into the West Midlands, the M6 south still looks heavy. Did have an accident earlier on. Spaghetti Junction to Castle Bromwich, junction 6 to 5. Not too bad, though, at the moment for the M42. Mostly coping fine in the long-term roadworks to and from Birmingham Airport between junctions 6 and 9. Expect delays at Markfield. Work continues on the A50 Leicester Road. There's a lane closure on the roundabout at Launde Road and delays again at Little Over where there's temporary lights on Burton Road, the A5250. That's the latest.
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3: Top stories this hour. It's thought more than 2,700 people may have died from heat-related causes in England and Wales this year. The Met Office is among researchers who've made the estimate following the hot weather in May and June. Our health correspondent, Ashish Joshi, says we need to get used to extreme temperatures.
4: Summers are set to get hotter, longer. The deaths are set to rise. And according to the experts, extreme heat is the most dangerous kind of extreme weather. So the warning is we need to prepare our infrastructure, our hospitals, and looking after the most vulnerable.
3: Meanwhile, there's a warning. Parts of the UK are at exceptional risk of wildfires. It comes as 13 people have died in Spain, including a 93-year-old British woman, when flames tore through thousands of acres. John Upton, who lives in the Andalusia region, says the fire spread quickly.
5: This has gone through in, I would say, 4 hours. It went from us getting evacuated here, where it was over the back of the house there, to being, I was at the bar, thought, well, I can go to the bar, let everything die down, and then, boom, it was through. It was in front of the bar.
3: More than 20 people are still in a critical condition in Bangkok after a huge fire at a pub there killed at least 27 people. Many of the victims were found in the bathrooms at the back of the venue after struggling to escape. Jurassic Park star Sam Neill has died, aged 78. His family say his death was sudden and unexpected, having recently been given the all-clear from cancer. Teenagers in England heading to university this autumn are being urged to get a meningitis B vaccine after an outbreak in Kent left 2 people dead. Bookings at pharmacies open from today for Year 13 pupils aged 17 and 18. And England fullback Reece James says the squad is ready to take on Argentina for a place in the World Cup final. They face the 3-time champions in the semis on Wednesday night. From Sky News, I'm Tanya Snuggs.
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6: Good morning in London town. Temperatures are increasing to 27 degrees Celsius with a nice gentle breeze throughout the day. In the Midlands, temperatures are increasing to 25 degrees Celsius. A nice dry day, a nice breezy one, so make the most of it.
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6: 3 minutes past nine is the time. 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Cardinal with you till 10 o'clock here on The Breakfast Show. 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And of course, we're talking about biscuits. Our favourite biscuits, we dunk in chai. 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

0: Cardgell. 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
1: Quarter past nine is the time. Hello, hello, hello. Cardgell in the final hour of the breakfast show here, Like a Gold and Like a Radio Midlands. Good morning to Aruna. She said, we're talking about biscuits, right? The most favourite biscuits dipped in chai. And she said, I like dinner crackers with breakfast because I always have namkeen with chai. We're talking about biscuits this morning. What's your favourite biscuit being dunked in chai? Come on then, tell me. Hansa, good morning to you. Absolutely loving the music as always. And Nirmala Patel, she says, one digestive with masala chai in the morning for over 50 years. Wow. Wow. That's like really wow. Good morning to Deepak from Ahmedabad. How are you doing? Kemcho, Majama. Thank you so much for your lovely, lovely, lovely message this morning. I don't have the song with me today. I think that song has already been played past couple of days back. The one you listened to from the film Kinara. Ye jo gana aapko sunna hai, wo actually somebody has already played it here on our playlist. So I'll have to play it in the next 5 days afterwards. I do apologize for that. But thank you for your lovely message as always. Shortbread biscuit. And that's by number ending in 128. They've said that I love eating shortbread biscuit dunked in my chai. That's a bit sweet, isn't it? A bit too sweet, I think. Anyways, let's get back to the music in a couple of moments, but first,
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1: Don't forget, we've got our new artist of the week, and it's Ravi, the music composer. Really, really amazing, amazing music composer. I have so many songs of his I want to play this week. I have got one classic already lined up, but don't forget, you can always give me yours as well in the meantime.
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1: And it is a classic from the film Chandi Sona. 9:19 is the time. Good morning, Kajal. 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
3: I'm Louisa Gale, and long queues this morning in Birmingham City Centre as Great Charles Street Queensway remains closed eastbound from this morning's serious accident between Old Snow Hill and the A38 at Lancaster Circus, although the westbound carriageway is now open. However, moving a lot better southbound on the M6, all lanes have reopened following an accident earlier between 6 at Spaghetti and 5 at Castle Bromwich, and all lanes also now open southbound on the M1, heading past Leicester Forest East services, and traffic flowing again between Junction 22 for Colville and the M69 at Junction 21. However, still no service on Transport for Wales between Birmingham International and Wolverhampton because of the hot weather conditions.
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0: What a classic. That's, of course, Mahendra Kapoor on the vocals. From the hit film Hum Raaz, and this particular song was for our new artist of the week, and that's Ravi Shankar Sharma, also known as Just Ravi, the Indian music director who'd composed music for several Hindi and Malayalam films. And after a successful career in Hindi cinema, he took a break in the 70s and made a successful comeback in 1982. We're under the stage name Bombay Ravi, and we remember him this week as our artist of the week at Laika Radio Network.
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0: Gotta say good morning to Gilly Vasani and his driver this morning. Thank you so much for locking into LAIKA Radio Network. We're talking about our favourite biscuits, dunking in chai or even coffee. Surinder Patel said his favourite biscuit is ginger snap. Snap, snap, snap, same to same. Arjun said curry. Ooh, I like curry biscuit with chai. Tasty. Oh, very nice, Arjun. That looks good, actually. I know a lot of people who do love that. This lovely lady, she's been known as Auntie G's. She says, hope you're well. I can never enjoy tea without biscuit, which I'm doing now while listening to your presentation. Aw. She says, papaya and digestive have been my favourite. Oh. Sarah, good morning to you. She's enjoying a chai, coffee. And who says, Minal Trivedi says, coconut rings too with chai. Ooh, I don't know actually. I have to think about that one again. Let me take that ooh back. Anyone else feeling a bit chai-ish to this morning with their biscuits? What is it you're having right now? I think the best one would be Gharna biscuits, for sure. Gharna biscuits are always the best when it comes to dunking in chai. Not that I drink chai, jaise maine kaha ki main chai nahi peeti hu, sirf biscuits dalti hu andar chai ke andar aur phir main biscuit khati hu, bas wahi. Bas wahi main karti hu. Anyways, we've got another celebration for a film anniversary released on this day in 1990.
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0: This film was directed by Mahesh Bhatt, starring Vinod Khanna, Meenakshi Seshadri, Sangeeta Bijlani. Did extremely well at the box office, released on this day back in 1990. It's based on the 1987 movie Someone to Watch Over Me. And Meenakshi and Sangeeta were both nominated at the Filmfare Awards in the Best Actress and the latter in the Best Supporting category.

0: What a lovely song, and I do love you too. I'm with Kumar on the vocals. You had it here from the film Gurka Chirag.
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0: It's time for me to love you and leave you. I've got a lovely 60s classic coming up just before the 10 o'clock news. In the meantime, I've got a lovely one from the film Adalat, and I will see you tomorrow. We'll do it all over again. Enjoy your chai, coffee with that favourite biscuit of yours while I go and find something hot to drink right now, because we have nothing right now in the kitchen. Kajal signing out, Leica Radio Network. See you later. Bye-bye.

0: traffic and travel.
1: I'm Louisa Gale, and there's no service now on the trams between Albert Street and Millennium Point because of a points failure, and still no service on Transport for Wales between Birmingham International and Wolverhampton because of hot weather conditions. Slightly better news in Birmingham city centre though. St Chad's Queensway has reopened from this morning's accident between Old Snow Hill and the A38 at Lancaster Circus, as has the M1 southbound from this morning's accident near to Leicester Forest East. Services and traffic flowing again. However, a reminder, in Wollaston, a section of the High Street, the A461, is now closed as work continues there between the A458 Bridge North Road and Vicarage Road.
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2: Top stories this hour. The heat waves in May and June led to 2,700 deaths across England and Wales. That's according to experts, who warn excess heat is now the most dangerous form of extreme weather facing the planet. The Home Secretary is expected to set out changes to the law later in order to deport Rochdale grooming gang leader Shabir Ahmed. The 73-year-old was released from prison this month after serving 14 years of a 22-year sentence for 30 child rape offences. Catherine Atkinson is the victims minister.
3: This government would like him not to be in this country, and they have been focused on exploring how to achieve that. If it needs legislative changes, if it needs that kind of change, then that is what people are focused on delivering.
2: A faulty air conditioning unit is thought to be the cause of a deadly fire at a bar in Thailand. 27 people have died and dozens more have been injured in Bangkok. Two men have died after going into the sea to help two children in trouble at a beach near Hartlepool. The children are safe, but the men were pronounced dead shortly after being brought out of the water. Sam Neill, best known for starring in Jurassic Park and Peaky Blinders, has died, aged 78. His family say he passed away surrounded by loved ones in Sydney, but that his death was sudden and unexpected. He'd been diagnosed with blood cancer 4 years ago, but recently got the all clear. Speaking in 2023, he said he was grateful for the global support.
4: What was slightly annoying was that the story was sort of cancer. And really, the other half of the story is remission. It was very warming and surprising to get so many lovely messages of support and so on from all around the world.
2: And one in four of us say we've forgotten to cancel a subscription we no longer use. Experts say it's easy to lose track of what you've signed up for and are urging people to regularly review their spending. From Sky News, I'm Tanya Snuggs.
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2: Stories this hour. Experts are warning excess heat is now the most dangerous form of extreme weather in the UK. It follows a report which suggests the heat waves in May and June resulted in 2,700 deaths across England and Wales. GP Dr. Sonia Adisara says society needs to adapt quickly.
3: I've had mothers calling me saying that they're in the top flat of a top building. They can't get the temperature to cool down. They're worried about their babies overheating. So we have to be doing more to making sure that everyone has accessible cool spaces to go to during the daytime.
2: Authorities in southern Spain say a deadly wildfire has now been contained after it swept through thousands of acres of land in the Andalusia region. A 93-year-old British woman is among 13 people killed. Police are continuing to question a 28-year-old man on suspicion of murdering Anne Widdecombe. The former Conservative minister and later Reform UK spokeswoman was found dead at her home in Hayter on Dartmoor on Thursday morning. The Home Secretary is expected to set out changes to the law later in order to deport Rochdale grooming gang leader Shabir Ahmed. The 73-year-old was released from prison this month after serving 14 years of a 22-year sentence for 30 child rape offences. Shadow Home Secretary Chris Philp is concerned Pakistan won't take him back.
4: I think we should use visa sanctions, so the threat of stopping issuing any new visas to Pakistani citizens wanting to come here, and secondly, cutting off overseas aid to make sure Pakistan takes back Shabir Ahmed and any other citizen we try to deport. And by the way, that approach should apply to all countries, not just Pakistan.
2: The UK has issued new sanctions on Russian cyber networks. The government says it's targeted 24 individuals and groups it says have carried out destructive operations across Europe. And Jurassic Park star Sam Neill has died, aged 78. His family say his death was sudden and unexpected after recently being given the all clear from cancer. From Sky News, I'm Tanya Snuggs.
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0: Very good morning. आज के मौसम की चर्चा करें। भाई मौसम में आज थोड़ी गर्मी कम है, टेम्परेचर उतना हाई नहीं है जितना पिछले दो तीन दिनों में रहा है, लेकिन गर्मी है, मौसम शुष्क रहेगा, ठंडी हवाएं भी चलेंगी, थोड़ा सा राहत महसूस होगी, लेकिन मैक्सिमम टेम्परेचर आज मिडलैंड में 30 डिग्री सेल्सियस और लंदन में आसपास के इलाकों में 25 डिग्री सेल्सियस तक जा सकता है।
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3: Top stories this hour. Experts are urging people to take climate change seriously, suggesting heat-related deaths could rival cold-related ones. Researchers claim more than 2,700 people in England and Wales died from illnesses linked to the hot weather in May and June. Report co-author Dr. Claire Barnes says heat waves are the most dangerous kind of extreme weather.
4: We know for a fact that the number of people dying during heat waves will continue to increase as long as the number and the intensity of heat waves continue to increase. And that will continue to be the case as long as we keep putting fossil fuels into the atmosphere and keep increasing global warming.
3: Meanwhile, parts of the UK are at exceptional risk of wildfires as the third heatwave of the year continues this week. It comes as 13 people, including a 93-year-old British woman, have died in fires in southern Spain. The Home Secretary is expected to announce changes to the Immigration Act so a Rochdale grooming gang leader can be deported to Pakistan. 73-year-old Shabir Ahmed was recently released from prison after serving 14 years for multiple child sex offences. A former top civil servant sacked over the Peter Mandelson vetting scandal is launching a legal challenge. Sir Ollie Robbins says he's requesting a judicial review of Sir Keir Starmer's decision to fire him, arguing it was unlawful. Kylie Minogue and Richard E. Grant are among the stars leading tributes to New Zealand actor Sam Neill, who's died aged 78. The family of the Jurassic Park and Peaky Blinders star say his death was sudden and unexpected. Film critic Larushka Ivanzadeh says his performances showed range and versatility.
5: Audiences really trusted him because he wasn't pushing for a performance. He wasn't flashy. He just had that integrity and authenticity of performance. And I think that's what viewers really responded to and really trusted in him.
3: And the film Michael, based on the life of Michael Jackson, has become the first biopic to surpass the $1 billion milestone at the worldwide box office. From Sky News, I'm Tanya Snuggs.
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0: Very good afternoon to you. During the early afternoon, cloud will disappear, dissipate, and skies will become sunny for all. मतलब कहीं कहीं थोड़े बहुत बादल थे तो भाई छट जाएंगे और सूरज की रोशनी पूरी ताकत के साथ चमकेगी धरती पर. ए ब्रीजी एंड वार्म डे. मैक्सिमम टेम्परेचर लंदन के आसपास 27 डिग्री सेल्सियस इस समय और मिडलैंड में 30 डिग्री.
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0: has been reading a statement from counter-terrorism policing.
1: Specialist officers have been working alongside colleagues in Devon and Cornwall Police. The man in custody has since been rearrested on suspicion of commission, preparation or instigation of acts of terrorism.
0: New security powers are being used to proscribe Iran's Islamic Revolutionary Guard Corps. The government says its identified activity links to the IRGC, involving threats to life and intimidation on UK soil. Experts claim excess heat is the most dangerous form of extreme weather, as people are urged to take climate change seriously. It's claimed the hot temperatures in May and June may have led to 2,700 deaths in England and Wales. Emma Howard-Boyd, who chairs the National Heat Risk Commission, says we can prevent people from dying in future.
2: We need to move away from an emergency response into a national strategic response, looking at how every department and government at every level can build in an upgrade that takes account of cooling options.
0: Changes to the Immigration Act are expected to be announced today to allow for the ringleader of a Rochdale grooming gang to be deported. The Home Secretary wants to close a loophole so that Shabir Ahmed, who's 73, can be sent back to Pakistan. Police have recorded nearly 700 knife crimes in schools in Scotland over the last 5 years. The Scottish Lib Dems say the number of blades being found in the classroom remains stubbornly high. And that's the latest from Sky News. I'm Tanya Snuggs.
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4: And looking at the weather, we have got 27 Celsius maximum temperatures in London and 24 Celsius maximum temperatures in the Midlands. And during the early afternoon, cloud will dissipate and skies will become sunny for all. A breezy and warm day.
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0: UK singers, this is your moment. For the first time, ZTV's iconic singing reality show Sare Gama Pa is holding auditions in London. If you're 18 and over and can sing in Hindi, register now. Auditions take place Sunday the 26th of July at St James Court at the Taj Hotel.

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3: Top stories this hour. Counter-terror police are now leading the investigation into the death of Anne Widdecombe. Officers say new evidence has come to light 4 days after the former prisons minister was found with serious injuries at her home on Dartmoor. A murder suspect has been rearrested on suspicion of preparation or instigation of acts of terrorism. Our correspondent Dan Whitehead is outside Devon and Cornwall police headquarters.
4: There's been developments as they've been questioning that 28-year-old British white man from Rotherham. Evidence and those interviews, that the evidence they've gathered from the house there, police have been outside the house in Rotherham, evidence from his police interviews has brought in terrorism police now.
3: Meanwhile, the Home Secretary will update MPs on the murder of Anne Widdecombe this afternoon. Shabana Mahmood has described the killing as horrific. Iran's Islamic Revolutionary Guard Corps is being banned in the UK, with its members facing life in prison. Part of Tehran's armed forces, it's being proscribed under new national security laws following recent anti-Semitic attacks across Britain. The Prime Minister says they're using proxies and criminal networks to target people. Sakir Starmer announced the news while meeting Jewish leaders in Downing Street.
5: And we're designating the IRGC. And what that means is that anyone found supporting or assisting these groups will now face up to 14 years in prison.
3: A man's been arrested after a 4-year-old girl died following a crash involving a car in Nottinghamshire. Emergency services were called to Gotham yesterday afternoon. There's a warning to do more to tackle climate change, as experts suggest excess heat, the most dangerous form of extreme weather. May and June's hot temperatures may have led to 2,700 deaths in England and Wales. And in cricket, England have been beaten by India in the historic first women's test match to be played at Lord's. The tourists won by 270 runs. From Sky News, I'm Cam Hall.
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0: And the temperatures being 27 Celsius in the London area and 24 Celsius in the Midlands area. And during the afternoon, clouds will dissipate and skies will become sunny for all. A breezy and warm day. You can ask for better.
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0: 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We are remembering Manorida. Manohari Singh was Indian music director, saxophonist, and he used to play so many different instruments. Unke bare mein do ganon ke baad, aap music suniyega, saxophone suniyega.
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0: That's right, Bikaner Wala. Oh my God, it's a popular street food place. Bikaner Wala is now open in Gants Hill, Ilford. Celebrate the grand opening this Wednesday, 15 July from 4 p.m. with your favorite Laika Radio Network presenters. Taste the famous Chole Bature. Woohoo! Raj Kachori, Mithai, Charts and more at Bikaner Wala, Ilford, 513-2519 Cranbrook Road, IG26HA. Bikaner Wala, the legendary taste since 1905. And dusra news bhi mere paas hai aapke liye, aur wo news hoga jo aap sunenge to dil khush ho jayega aapka. That is the Diwali story. 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
0: 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And Kenyan shillings 172.99.
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समझे, अज समझे।

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And that's why the songs are evergreen. I hope you enjoyed the tribute of none other than Manorida. 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He whistled in this particular song, Ye Sham Mastani, wo sunte hue hum ja rahe hain. 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
4: Top stories this hour. Anne Widdecombe's killing is now being treated as a potential act of terrorism. Officers say new evidence has come to light after the former prisons minister was found dead at her home in Devon on Thursday. A 28-year-old man arrested on suspicion of murder is now being held on other charges. Policing commentator Martin Gallagher says the investigation's been stepped up.
5: The motivation brings in a lot more specialist resource. It's a change in the command structure, a whole new prism of information that's going to need to be provided to the public ultimately, because of the concern round about the fact that we're now talking about a counter-terrorism investigation into the death of a very prominent politician.
4: 12 people have been arrested across the country as part of an investigation into extreme right-wing terrorism. It relates to a threat against the UK Ijtima event in Shrubland Hall in Suffolk over the weekend. 8 people were held under the Terrorism Act. The government's using new powers to prescribe Iran's Islamic Revolutionary Guard Corps. Breaching the ban could lead to a maximum 14 years in prison. Ministers have indicated Pakistan could be threatened with visa restrictions unless it takes back grooming gang leader Shabir Ahmed. A 1971 law stopping the 73-year-old from being deported is set to be amended. Brendan McCullum has apologised for England's downturn in form before his sacking as Test cricket coach. After his attacking style brought a successful start to his reign 4 years ago, a 4-1 Ashes loss to Australia and defeat to New Zealand led to him being moved on from the job. McCullum says he wasn't surprised.
6: No, I've absolutely loved the time. Obviously, I'm disappointed for all the fans that we weren't able to get the results that everyone wanted, and I'm sorry for that.
4: McCullum remains in charge of England's white ball teams. And Manchester United have signed Brazilian midfielder Andre Santos from Chelsea for £50 million. He faced a fight for game time with the West London club not in Europe. From Sky News, I'm Cam Hall.
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7: And looking at the wonderful weather out there, the temperatures are receding from 27 Celsius to 16 Celsius in London area, and from 24 Celsius to 13 Celsius in the Midlands area. And if we look at tonight, it'll start mostly clear, although areas of thick cloud will build back in from the east through the night.
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7: Yes, we did a tribute of Prakash Mehra ji. Usme 90s ke gaane sirf ek hi gaana allow kiya jata hai, to ye gaana reh gaya tha. Ab main aapko sunata hoon. He wrote the song in the film Zindagi Ek Jua.
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0: Two different kind of songs. The first song, of course, for Dinesh Popaji, jinka sabse pyara gana hai ye since so many years. The first time he heard it from me when I played it on Dil Se Radio. Anyway, aage badhte hain. Ye gana Kumar Sanu ji ka gaya hua Zindagi Ek Jua ka wo was likha gaya tha Prakash Mehra. Prakash Mehra ji was a very talented producer, director and a lyricist as well. 27 filmein, sirf 27 filmein, usme unhone itna kamal kar diya. Ab dusra gana jo tha, that was related to Manorida. Manorida maine second hour mein jo tribute ki thi. Actually, Manorida was not only a musician or an arranger, he was also a music director. And then he had actually joined forces and worked as a music director as a Basu Manohari. Basu Manohari ek jodi thi jo music direction karte the. Inhone ye film ki thi Sabse Bada Rupaiya. Usme ek gana to bada khoobsurat tha, Vada Karo Sajan. 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Oui. So I can tell you about our artist of the week. Artist of the week is Ravi Shankar Sharma. The music director Ravi, so talented with all his beautiful films. इन्होंने किन किन को एक नई लाइफ दे दी फिल्म इंडस्ट्री में, जैसे कि निकाह फिल्म में सलमा आगा वॉज बॉर्न एज अ सिंगर. एंड इन्होंने जैसी 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

0: 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I'm gonna be there. And so are going to be many of our presenters from Laika Radio Network.
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0: Traffic and travel.
4: I'm Samantha Dean. The M5 northbound delays at the M6 at Junction 8, adding around 30 minutes to your journey. At Cannock, Old Fallow Road's closed. It's due to a broken down lorry and a fuel spill from Fox's Rake to Brunswick Road. Street Hay, the A38 northbound entry slip road's closed due to long-term roadworks at the A38 northbound. The M1 southbound one lane's closed due to emergency repairs and roadworks at the M1 Leicester Forest East services. At Loughborough, the A6006 is closed due to roadworks. That's between Park Lane and Hathenwer Industrial Estate. That's the latest traffic and travel.
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1: Okay, aap dance karte rahiyega. And Sandy Shah is over here. He's going to continue on Leica Gold with his drive time. And on Leica Radio Midlands, it's going to be Rajpatan. Kal tak ke liye.

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2: Top stories this hour. Police say new evidence means counter-terror officers have taken over the investigation into Anne Widdicombe's death. A 28-year-old man who was being held on suspicion of murder has been rearrested on other charges. The former prisons minister was found with serious injuries at her Devon home on Thursday, around 24 hours after it's thought she was killed. Dal Babu's a former chief superintendent at the Metropolitan Police.
3: Just because counter-terrorism officers are involved doesn't necessarily mean terrorism matter, but all the resources of police service across the country are being made available to ensure the effective and timely investigation.
2: Three people have been found dead inside a house in Ballymena in County Antrim. The Police Service of Northern Ireland says they're all related. Officers stress there's no risk to the public. Iran's Islamic Revolutionary Guard Corps has been banned in the UK under new national security powers. Anyone carrying out attacks on its behalf faces life in prison. 12 people have been arrested after alleged threats towards an Islamic event in Suffolk forced it to finish early. Detectives say the targeting of the weekend's gathering was connected to extreme right-wing terrorism. New Chelsea manager Xabi Alonso says he is keen to keep Enzo Fernandez at Stamford Bridge, with the Argentine midfielder linked with a move away. He's also confirmed Alejandro Garnacho hasn't been involved in pre-season training due to interest from other clubs. Speaking for the first time since arriving at Chelsea, Alonso says he is starting from zero to improve the club's fortunes.
4: I see that it's a club with a great potential. We need for sure to make important decisions, right decisions. But I think that there is a very strong base already built.
2: And data roaming charges are being scrapped for British tourists and business people heading to Switzerland. A new trade deal will also allow UK citizens to use e-gates at the country's airports from later this year. From Sky News, I'm Cam Hall.
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5: While checking the weather as it stands right now for your Monday, a lot more cooler today, dropping down to about 16 degrees Celsius in London. Tomorrow, 30 degrees Celsius, mixture of cloud and also some sunny spells. And the Midlands tonight dropping down to 12 degrees Celsius. Tomorrow, 28 degrees Celsius.
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5: 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Monday Drive, it is the 13th of July. How's it going? 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Lots of musty on the way for you, as always, here on the show. 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

0: Just love this track so much. It's so beautiful, isn't it? Geribina from the film Guru. 12 minutes after 4 o'clock. Hello, gorgeous. How are you doing?
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0: Oh yeah, feeling hot, hot, hot indeed. But do you know what? This morning when I got up, it's actually a lot more cooler. I was like, okay, I can feel that fresh breeze. Actually felt pretty nice this morning. I know it's gone hot again now. And the temperatures are definitely lower than what they were last week. Anyway, lots of musty on the way for you here on Dry, whether it's hot or ya kuch bhi ho, here on Leica Radio Network, there's always a reason for you to smile. I'm going to make you smile so much today, as I do always. How's your weekend? Do you have a nice musty fine weekend? Get in touch and let me know. And also, how amazing Saturday, all eyes on England. It was just incredible, wasn't it? I think there's a peak audience of around about 19 million viewers that tuned in on Saturday night. It's just brilliant. It's just so nice that the whole country was watching, barring a few. But yeah, it's all eyes on Wednesday night now. So looking forward to that. And it's actually at a decent time at 8 o'clock in the evening. So bring it on. It's England, Argentina. I'll give you all the updates because there are going to be two semi-final games happening this week. Away from that, I'll say hi to my lovely Jasmine, who has a message. Hi, Jasmine. He said, Raja went to see The Mile 4 yesterday. Only laughed. It was really, really good. Enjoyed it. Well, there you go. Jasmine, that's what we've been advertising here on Leica Radio Network. The Mile 4, yeah, it's done really well at the box office. Also, hi going out to Jahad as well. He said, nice show and songs as always. Keep on listening, all right? And Gargi, hello to you as well. Happy Monday, Vala. PR to you. And Sham, I know you're tuned in as well. Hi to you. And do you know one thing I love about my listeners is that everyone just checks in. It's like, you know, a school register. Everyone like just clock in, say, yeah, I'm listening. That's what I need. I need all of you at 4 o'clock to send me a message, say hi, listening, tuned in, blah, blah, blah, blah, blah. So at least I know who's there, right? So I need to know who I'm going to be dismissing tomorrow from the class if you're not here today. All right. So we're going to do that kind of school thing going on. Register, KGA. I am your tutor. On the radio anyway. Right, 4:14. What about your feel-good tracks? You know what? That big story about Anne Widdecombe and the death. And, well, now it's turned into a murder inquiry, hasn't it? And today, the counter-terrorism police have got involved as well. And they're leading the investigation. That is making the headlines today. I'll be talking also about hand luggage, because new hand luggage rules are coming to force. And that is making the headlines. And, of course, more sad news about Sam Neill from Jurassic Park. He passed away after only a few weeks. When he went on record to say that he was clear of cancer, and he suddenly passed away. Yeah, so really, really sad that. We'll keep posted here on Drive.
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0: It is 4:15, a Monday Drive. Right, stand by then. I've got my filmy scramble, my choice active, and so much more. Hangama. First, Derinam, Udit Narayan, and Lalka Yaa.

0: It is so good, isn't it? There in arm in the sunshine is your Strictly Vag bad in it on Drive 420. Charles Obisi, huh? But no Charles Obisi going on here. Definitely not.
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0: I've got to say hi to my lovely Jasmine. Jasmine saying, Raj, please reply. Are you related to Jasmine Sandler's? Her fiancé. So if you missed that news over the weekend, Jasmine Sandler's was filmed on stage announcing that she has got engaged at a Delhi event. And since then, Jasmine has been sending me messages on my Instagram saying, Raj, there's too many similarities between you and Jasmine Sandler's fiancé. Really? I need to look at him. I've not looked at him properly, but I'll have a look. But it's great news, isn't it, about Jasmine Sandler's? Really, really good news. Finally, she's seeing happiness. I mean, after all that bunga with Gary Sandy. Mm-hmm. So, yeah, finally found happiness. But anyway, 421, how's it going, Treacle? I have got my filmy scramble for you here. So let's do that.
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0: Right, today's filmy scramble, the letters are as follows. KCIKL for Lima. So KCIKL for Lima spells which film title? If you know, get in touch right now on my studio WhatsApp number. Once again, KCIKL is what?
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0: Salaam Namaste. As always, up to you to get voting right now. Winning song on the way for you here on Drive. Later on, all right? So hopefully before 5 o'clock.
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0: Yep, so two semi-finals. First one is taking place tomorrow at 8 p.m. and that is between France and Spain. And then we've got another one on Wednesday. Of course, the big one, England and Argentina. I'll bring you all the updates here on Leica Radio Network. 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All right, so just mention Leica.
2: 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Playing next with Raj Patton.
0: And stand by, I've got Omele Dilkichen. 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
3: I'm Samantha Dean. At Shares Hill, the A460 Cannock Road southbound's partially blocked. Traffic slow due to an accident between the M6 at Cannock and the M54 at Wolverhampton. Again in Cannock, Old Fallow Road's closed due to a broken down lorry and a fuel spill from Fox's Rake to Brunswick Road. Chesterfield, the A5 westbound's partially blocked, busy but moving due to an accident from the M6 toll at Lichfield to the A461 Walsall Road. At Alrawus, the A38 Burton Road northbound's partially blocked, busy but moving due to an accident from Rickneld Street to Mickleholm Drive. That's the latest.
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0: What a track it is. That is all my delicate gem playing here on Like a Radio. 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Also looking at to Hema, just loving this classic. I'm so glad you are. Harshad, you're listening in Leicester right now. Hope you're well. Thanks very much. And also, Rajvi, you got the answer absolutely right for today's filmy scramble. Sanam, you got the answer kind of right, but it's not the answer that I'm looking for. You got to remove one of the letters, by the way. And it's your birthday today, isn't it? So wishing you a very, very happy birthday, Sanam. Deddy Kasam, happy birthday. Sanam, congratulations on your birthday. Wishing you lots of love as always. So keep on listening to Leica and keep celebrating with us every year.
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0: Right, quick reminder also on My Filmy Scramble, the letters today are as follows. K-C-I-K-L. So K-C-I-K-L. Remember, remove a letter and you come up with a film title. All right, so there's one letter in there just for good old measure. Just get in touch and let me know which film titles you could form with those letters.
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0: 4:36, all about your feel-good tracks here on Leica Radio. I've got today's choice active reminder on that. And also track from Cocktail coming up for you as well. The original Cocktail. How's it going, Treacle? You all right? You feeling good? Showbiz news on the way for you about the drama series Say That on Star Plus, which is creating quite a stir.

0: Είναι στο εγκρίζον εσόχνα σε και playing down like a radio. Don't see come on with Arijit Singh. Could remind also, as you've been hearing all day here on like a radio, that India's popular street food place, a Bikani Vala, is now opening. Actually has opened in Gans Hill in Ilford. I celebrate the grand opening this Wednesday, the 15th of July from 4 p.m. with your favourite Leica Radio Network presenters. You can taste the famous Shole Bature, Raj Kachori, Mitai Chaat and much, much more. A Bikani Vala Ilford, 513-519 Cranbrook Road, IG2-6HA. Bikani Vala has been giving you all the perfection since 1905, definitely before I was born. So there you go. Absolutely fantastic stuff, isn't it? And of course, Leica Radio Network is going to be broadcasting live as well from there. So very excited about that. Bikani Vala. It's actually at Bikani Vala in Southall on Friday, and it was just magical. Good Mazaya. I had so much to eat. I had a bit of a food coma afterwards, but kari to kya karein? Try to get another birthday. Well, moving on then. Today's Choice Active. So these two songs, which one do you want to hear?
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0: get voting right now for the song that you want to hear, the winning song on the way for you. But later on here on Drive, do you want Ah or do you want Bah? Get in touch and let me know, right? Would love to hear from you. And also on the way for you, I've got another big hit. This one's playing.
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15: And, you know, also something as important as education, you know, we take for granted because it's a fundamental part of growing up, whereas our parents didn't have that. 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

0: It is so good, isn't it? You can't be the original of that. Taken from the film Cocktail. Cocktail number one. Diane Penty in that. Giving a body gun. And of course, Saifali Khan as well. That's on here. You're right. So Star Plus is unveiling quite a few new shows. The first one that will be coming out in the next few weeks will be Yemera Fitur. There's another one by the name of Sayoni, which the trailer of that came out earlier today, right? It's called Sayoni. It actually has Rushmi Desai in it, who was actually in quite a few other dramas, and also she's appeared in The Big Boss as well. But the one show that is creating a little bit of controversy at the moment is Sedar. But Sedar launched recently. That's because there's been a lot of reports over the weekend that the lead actor of Sedar, Rohit Jindal, he has allegedly been linked to a stalking a minor case, all right? So obviously there's no confirmation yet from any other parties. We're just getting lots of reports over the weekend about Rohit Jindal. He plays Ishan in Sedar. So he's been linked to this particular case, or I'll be telling you more about that as soon as we get any further details. At the moment, the show continues to run as it is. Well, moving on then, let's do this.
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3: I'm Samantha Dean. At Shares Hill, the A460 Cannock Road southbound partially blocked. Slow traffic due to an accident between the M6 at Cannock and the M54 at Wolverhampton. Cannock again, the Old Fallow Road's closed due to a broken down lorry and a fuel spill from Fox's Rake to Brunswick Road. In Chesterfield, the A5 westbound's partially blocked. Slow traffic due to an accident between the M6 toll at Lichfield and the A461 at Muckley Corner Island. Alrawus and the A38 Burton Road northbound's partially blocked. Busy but moving due to an accident between Ricknell Street and Mickleholme Drive.
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2: Top stories this hour. MPs are paying tributes to Anne Widdecombe, whose death is now being investigated by counter-terror police. Common Speaker Sir Lindsay Hoyle called her a courageous, principled politician. Home Secretary Shabana Mahmood described her as unique.
3: She brought an inimitable style to politics. She was forthright and fearless. As Lord Howard of Lym can attest, she had a memorable turn of phrase, and she was joyful. She thought seriously about ideas, but she did not take herself too seriously, and that allowed her to reach beyond this place.
2: A 28-year-old man who's been questioned on suspicion of terrorism acts wasn't known to the Prevent Anti-Extremism programme. He was initially arrested in Rotherham on Saturday night, suspected of murder. A family of three have been found dead at a property in Ballymena in County Antrim. Police say there's no ongoing risk to the public. Donald Trump says the US will reinstate its blockade of Iranian ports. The president also claims American guardians will impose a 20% fee on cargo shipped through the Strait of Hormuz for keeping the vital trade routes safe. A 20-year-old woman's been arrested on suspicion of starting a fire on moorland in Greater Manchester. Flames first broke out in Doveston near Oldham on Saturday evening. Police say strong winds have made it difficult to put the fire out. Kylie Minogue and Richard E. Grant are among the stars leading tributes to Jurassic Park actor Sam Neill, who's died aged 78. The New Zealand actor was best known for his role in the dinosaur franchise and more recently in Peaky Blinders. Film critic Larushka Ivan Zeda says his performances showed range and versatility.
4: Audiences really trusted him because he wasn't pushing for a performance. He wasn't flashy. He just had that integrity and authenticity of performance. And I think that's what viewers really responded to and really trusted in him.
2: And triple Olympic gold medalist Max Whitlock will miss the Commonwealth Games. The 33-year-old has a hand injury and won't recover in time for the competition. From Sky News, I'm Cam Hall.
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5: Well, checking the weather for your Monday then, and tonight in London, 15 degrees Celsius, sunny and moderate breeze around. Tomorrow in London, 31 degrees Celsius, going to be a little bit overcast. And in the Midlands, tonight dropping down to 12, and tomorrow 28 degrees Celsius.
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5: 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How you doing? 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That's the only thing that we know. That's the only thing that we play. And of course, lots coming up for you in this hour of the show. Right now, though, let's continue with the feel good tracks. Got my choice out of winning song and also my Lyrical Miracle. Let's go back to back.
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2: 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big one England and Argentina going to be a tough one as well so let's see what happens on Wednesday night lots of positive vibes going out to the England team right away from that the big story that's been dominating the headlines over the last few days has been about Anne Widdecombe's death absolutely shocking story this which emerged on Friday And now there's actually been a twist to this because the counter-terrorism police have taken over the investigation, which makes it even more murky. We'll keep you posted on that particular story. Away from that, of course, the sad news about Sam Neill has passed away, the actor from Jurassic Park. Really, really sad news that. And there's also lots of other bits. Now, do you know the heat wave is causing a lot of health problems for a lot of people up and down the country? Can I just say, you know what I say to you? Stay hydrated. It's very, very important. Sometimes you don't know how much water your body needs. Make sure you're drinking lots of water. I mean, I drink flavoured water. I'm not that much a fan of drinking plain water. Absolutely vile. Or just mix it with a bit of squash. I like that. Just be careful, all right? Because when you're out and about for too long, it will just completely drain you out, especially when you're going to be drinking maybe, I don't know, jar, coffee, stuff like that. It's going to dehydrate you even more, right? So just be careful how much you're drinking, all that. Away from that, there's also other health alerts as well in place, so just be careful when you're going to be out and about. Another story that's making the headlines today, it is all about the new hand luggage rules that have come into force. From next year, travellers across the EU will be allowed to take hand luggage on their flight at no extra cost. Under new rules laid out by the European Commission, airlines will have to make sure airfares include bringing a small case on board. I hate it. You have to pay like a little bit for hand luggage, especially on these like cheap airlines, right? These budget airlines. I mean, trying to make money and everything. Now that I'm sure they're going to be upping the price anyway on our tickets just to kind of make up for the shortfall. Away from that, lots of other showbiz news headlines. There's a story about Jasmine Sandler. I was telling you about her in the last hour. She's now announced her engagement during a Delhi concert. I mean, that's the way to do it. I mean, you got everyone's attention, right? Tell the whole world, ke shaadi hone wali hai, engagement ho gaya. And Amir Khan is currently in London. Of course, London Indian Film Festival, the Leica Radio Network is supporting. So it's so nice to see Amir Khan in the UK. And he's also celebrating the film Lagan. It's been 25 years since that film was released. So Amir Khan here in the UK also has announced his next film, Silk Yara 41, a film inspired by the Uttarakhand Tunnel Rescue. That is also making the headlines.
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2: Let's continue with the feel-good tracks. Taekshir Premke, your choice out of winning song from the last hour. Ashwarya Rai Bachchan with husband, Abhishek Bachchan. Really, really good song this. 5:16, Monday driving, the sunshine. Kidda Sonia.

0: So good, isn't it? Derek should put him get playing on local radio. A very interesting survey here. So about 18% of parents say they'll save money by not doing this during the summer, and that is getting haircuts. I mean, our haircuts are actually very expensive now, aren't they? Especially for me. I mean, I've been getting my head and my beard, and I get a massage and everything, you know? All fancy lives in there. But they're self-pampering. Yes, 18% of parents say that they'll be saving that kind of money from their haircuts with the butcher because they'll be on their school holidays. Let me know if that applies to you as well.
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2: 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Like our radio.
0: It is 5:21. How's it going, Treacle? I got my Lyrical Miracle up next, but first, let's do some Master Salim. This is absolutely epic. Love this track. Bertol Gido, that sounds amazing in the sunshine.

0: And they got George Gina playing here on Like a Radio. Absolutely fantastic. Such a good track. Do you know Vishwanagar is listening? He's driving back home. And he just next to me saying, Raj, tea doesn't dehydrate you. All right, calm down. Yeah, it does actually hydrate you, doesn't it? It hydrates you. I was saying hydrates. It's caffeine, such as coffee, together, can dehydrate you. That's the one. Anyway, how's it going, Treacle? You all right? 5:25. That means I need to have my cup of chai as well. I think I'm told, Gunnar.
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0: And the latest on the football course, all eyes on tomorrow night. It is going to be France and Spain at 8 p.m. on Wednesday, England and Argentina. We'll keep you posted here on Like a Radio. 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
0: Well, time for today's Lyrical Miracle. All you got to do is tell me which song comes to mind when I say to you, Goi mane yana mane mehu ashik avara. The lyrics from which song? 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
3: I'm Samantha Dean. The A38M Aston Expressway out of town's partially blocked. Slow traffic due to an incident at the M6 at Junction 6 at Spaghetti Junction. Shares Hill, the A460 Cannock Road southbound's partially blocked. Slow traffic due to an accident between the M6 at Cannock and the M54 at Wolverhampton. Old Fallow Road's closed due to a broken down lorry and fuel spill from Fox's Rake to Brunswick Road. At Chesterfield, the A5 westbound partially blocked, slow traffic due to an accident between the M6 toll at Junction T5 at Lichfield and the A461 at Muckley Corner Island.
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un acayip yar. Hay hay hay hay. Jubin Nautial. From the film that everyone loves. Everyone just can't get enough of. Sayara. Y538, Monday Drive. Iqbal Verdi, you got the answer absolutely correct. Manisha, you got the answer right. Hello going out to Sarah, by the way. Sarah's saying, Raj, haha, tell my kids not to have haircuts in the holidays because they're not in school anyway. Plus a haircut costs about 40 quid. Otherwise, the boys have it every few weeks. 40 quid, oh nice. So menga, isn't it? Mr. Khan, lots of love to you as well. Thanks very much for your message. And hello, going out to Ria. I got your message. Thank you very much for your lovely words. Keep on listening to Laika. Right, away from that then,

0: Quick reminder also about so many other things that Leica Radio Network is doing. Let me give you a quick update, all right? There's so many big things that we are announcing. Let me open my notepad here. So as you know, Leica Radio Network is the exclusive radio partner of Surrenderella. 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Diwali Story is also happening as well. 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Visit AXS or Wembley for tickets. All right, it's absolutely fantastic. We'll keep you posted here on Leica. Away from that, I need to also remind you as well that there is going to be a special event happening this Wednesday. India's popular street food place, Bika Nidwala, is open now in Gans Hill, Ilford. We're celebrating the grand opening this Wednesday, the 15th of July, from 4 p.m. with your favourite Leica Radio Network presenters. You can taste the famous chole bhature, Raj Kachori, Mithai Chaats, and more at Bika Nidwala, Ilford 513 to 519, Cranbrook Road, IG2 6HA. And let me tell you, you know what? I had some Raj Kachori on Friday when I was in Southall. Gotta say, it was quite nice. I've never had it before, but it's actually huge. It's one of the signature dishes. Do check it out, Bika Nidwala, right? Superb stuff there. Right, moving on.
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1: 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I've got to say hi to Rita. Rita, lots of love from me to you. I was actually at an event on Saturday, and first of all, I actually went to Boreham Wood for a very, very special community-related event for the Lahar community, who are doing some fantastic things. And honestly, being in that room, I felt so much love and warmth. It was so good to be a special guest there. And Rita was there, and she just messaged me saying, I thought we'd come and say hi to you, but you had already left. Yeah, I had to go to the Midlands, actually. I was in the Midlands the weekend, so I had to leave, do my thing, and then out. Actually, I had some kind of, then I left. The food was so nice. Lots of love to everyone and all the organisers of the Lahar community's special community event that took place on Saturday. Radio, that is 5:48. How's it going? Let's do this.
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4: I'm Samantha Dean at Cannock. Old Fallow Road's closed, busy but moving due to a broken down lorry and fuel spill from Fox's Rake to Brunswick Road. Shares Hill, the A460 Cannock Road southbound's partially blocked. It's due to an accident, so traffic slow from the M6 at Cannock to the M54 at Wolverhampton. The M6 southbound's partially blocked due to an obstruction on the road. Traffic slow at the Black Country route at Junction 10. The A38M Aston Expressway out of town's partially blocked due to an incident at Spaghetti Junction. Solihull, the A45 Coventry Road's partially blocked due to safety checks at Birmingham Airport.
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2: The top stories this hour. Huge resources will now be used in the Anne Widdecombe murder investigation as a result of counter-terror police being put in charge. Officers say new information has come to light. A 28-year-old man arrested in South Yorkshire on Saturday night is now being held on suspicion of acts of terrorism. He wasn't known to the Prevent Anti-Radicalisation programme. These neighbours in Rotherham saw him being detained.
3: Police came outside, undercovers, went in, had a few guns and arrested him, yeah, took him away, and then they wait all night to see this car.
4: Forensics come in with all the white suits on, cornered it all off, tape across, and then a truck came later on and towed away the car.
2: But the former Conservative minister was found dead on Thursday at her home in Devon. She joined Reform UK in March 2023. The party's deputy leader Richard Tice has told MPs the 78-year-old will be dearly missed.
5: And despite being a foot taller than her, I somehow always found myself looking up to her.
2: In other news, 12 people have been arrested over an alleged right-wing terrorism plot involving an Islamic event near Ipswich. Three are being held on suspicion of conspiracy to commit murder at the UK Ijtima at Shrubland Hall. The US naval blockade of Iranian ports is returning following more airstrikes by American forces on Iran. Donald Trump has also said the United States will be taking over the Strait of Hormuz, acting as its guardian angel. Meanwhile, the campaign against anti-Semitism says it's shameful that Iran's Islamic Revolutionary Guard Corps has only been proscribed today, despite years of calls for it. Russia's intelligence service, the GRU, has also been banned under new national security powers. Here's Foreign Secretary Yvette Cooper.
6: Iran and Russia cannot be allowed to use different proxy organisations to threaten security and safety on Britain's streets.
2: And Northern Ireland-born actor Sam Neill's died at the age of 78. He starred in Jurassic Park. From Sky News, I'm Cam Hall.
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7: Checking the weather as it stands right now, it's going to be on the breezy side this evening, 15 degrees Celsius in London. Tomorrow, 31 degrees Celsius, and the Midlands dropping down to 12 degrees Celsius tonight, and tomorrow, 28 degrees Celsius.
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7: 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How are you doing? It's your Monday Drive, hour three of the show in the sunshine. Of course, the drive is brought to you by Bebe's Very Very. Lots of musty on the way for you in this at the show as well, including my 3 second rule. Balagana. Right now, let's go back to back with a bit of Etras and Bang Bang.
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1: Of course, ole, ole, ole. How's it going, Treacle? It is your Monday Drive, Hour 3. Of course, a drive brought to you by Pepe's Piri Piri. How you feeling? How you doing? Have you had a good Monday? Get in touch and let me know, all right? I'd love to hear from you. By the way, if you're watching Lock Up Season 2, get in touch and let me know your thoughts on that. I mean, I'm kind of getting into it now. On Friday night, I decided to watch the episode where Gaurav Khanna walked in. And he had his chat with his estranged wife, we could say, Agunsha. Of course, we know that they are separate. They are living separately. So there's all sorts being said about that particular jury. Also, another jury that's been spoken about a lot is Govinda and his wife, Sunita Ahuja, as well. And Sunita Ahuja was given a marching orders over the weekend. So let's see what happens, because it seems to be a lot of these couples. And there's a couple of other newbies that are going into the Lock Up show as well. Doing really well, actually, for Netflix. We're telling you more about that a bit later on when I get further details. Away from that, do you know what I want to say? Once again, congratulations to the team of Hamare Ram. I went to watch it on Thursday night last week, and even though my Hindi's not as good as the Hindi that was spoken on stage, I've got to say, absolutely incredible in terms of the size and the magnitude of the show, and what it brought to London was incredible. So fantastic work to the promoters of Hamare Ram, which is now finished. It concluded yesterday, and of course Leica Radio Network was the exclusive radio partner. There's so many other things that Leica Radio is doing, and there's something that we're teasing right now as well about a singer that is coming to the UK later on this year. We'll tell you more about that later on this week, all right? So yeah, there seems to be a fair bit happening on that front as well. You get in touch and let me know how your day is going so far. Monday Drive. Let's continue with the feel-good tracks here on the show, and this one, a bit of Mannatha, taken from the film Heroes.
0: Tasty track of the hour, brought to you by Coca Noodles.

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0: Well, there you go. That was Rishi Rich doing his thing. Buddy Bazaar. It is yours, really, Patch Patton here on the show. Radio, then, let's do today's 3-second rule, Walagana. So, my 3-second rule, Walagana, is an interesting one today, right? It's actually quite a recent one. All you got to do is tell me which song comes to mind when I play it. Have a listen.
1: 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Raj Patton's 3-second rule.
0: Told you it's easy. Have another listen to this. Can you work out the 3-second clip here of this very popular Bollywood song?
1: Get ready, y'all. 3, 2, 1. Raj Patton's 3-second rule. 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
0: All eyes on tomorrow night. It is going to be the first semi-final between France and Spain. 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
0: Well, stand by. 90s throwback is up next from a film that starred Salman Khan and Neelam. It's on the way.
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3: I'm Samantha Dean at Shares Hill. The A460 Cannock Road southbound's partially blocked. Slow traffic due to an accident between the M6 at Cannock and the M54 at Wolverhampton. Shares Hill, the A460 Cannock Road's partially blocked. Slow traffic due to an accident between the M6 at Junction 11 at Cannock and Hilton Lane. The M6 southbound's partially blocked. Slow traffic due to an obstruction at Junction 10, Black Country Route. Aston Expressway, the A38M out of town, partially blocked. Slow traffic due to an incident at the M6 at Junction 6 at Spaghetti Junction. That's the latest traffic and travel.
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3: UK singers, this is your moment. For the first time, ZTV's iconic singing reality show Sare Gamapa is holding auditions in London. If you're 18 and over and can sing in Hindi, register now. Auditions take place Sunday the 26th of July at St James Court at the Taj Hotel, London. 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
2: That's it from me then. 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Have yourself a good in. And this button is back tomorrow. 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
0: Traffic and travel.
4: I'm Samantha Dean. The M1 northbound one lane's closed. Traffic slow due to an accident. From junction 20, the A4303 at Lutterworth to junction 21, the M69 at Leicester. In Solihull, the A45 Coventry Road's partially blocked. Slow traffic due to safety checks at the M42 at junction 6 at Birmingham Airport on the roundabout. Shares Hill, the A460 Cannock Road southbound's partially blocked. Slow traffic due to an accident between the M6 at Cannock and the M54 Wolverhampton, and Old Fallow Road in Cannock's closed, busy but moving due to a broken down lorry from Fox's Rate to Brunswick Road.
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1: It was just another day. A familiar drive through familiar country. But then, just around the corner, came the unexpected. 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And he was no longer driving at the right speed for the road. The scary thing is, he didn't even realize. 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Think. Don't let your speed creep.
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2: Top stories this hour. Counter-terrorism police are now leading the investigation into Anne Widdecombe's death. Officers say new evidence has come to light 4 days after the 78-year-old was found at her Devon home. MPs have been remembering a courageous principled politician. She used to be Shadow Home Secretary, a position Chris Philp is now in.
3: She always fearlessly spoke her mind. She did not worry about whether her opinion would be popular or would be fashionable. She always said exactly what she believed and exactly what she thought. Her integrity and her fortitude were unmatched.
2: A 28-year-old white British male suspect wasn't known to the Anti-Extremism Prevent programme. Donald Trump's declared America the guardians of the Strait of Hormuz, saying he'll charge ships passing through the key trade route 20% to stay safe. The president's also announced the US is resuming its blockade of Iranian ports. Police say there's no ongoing risk to the public after a family of three were found dead in County Antrim. They were discovered at a house in Ballymena this morning. A post-mortem's found a mother and her two children, whose bodies were found at their home in Bedfordshire last Monday, died from blunt force trauma. Mark Toomer has been charged with their murder since fleeing to South Africa. The 45-year-old is currently awaiting trial in Johannesburg on a separate offence. His lawyer, Crispin Machingura, spoke to our correspondent Yusra El Begir outside the courtroom.
4: Is he pleading guilty?
5: No way. None of my clients plead guilty. We are just chasing to make sure that the mother gets his property, the things that he had.
2: Travellers across the EU won't have to pay extra to take hand luggage onto their flights from next year. New rules state the cost must be included in the initial quote. And in sport, Manchester United have signed Andre Santos from Chelsea. The Brazilian midfielder joins for £50 million. From Sky News, I'm Cam Hall.
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6: 2 minutes past seven. Good evening. You're tuned into Leica, looking at that beautiful weather for you. A nice, fine evening ahead. A little bit of high cloud on the outer skirts of Greater London and towards the Midlands. But generally, over the region, we have got a nice dry night overnight. A little bit of fog in the early hours. Maybe the odd spot of drizzle as well. But with a minimum of 15 degrees, go ahead, baby. Crack open those khidkiyan tonight.
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6: Big shouts going out to Raj. She kept you nice and entertained. Let's go, baby. It's the roller coaster. Time to get you rocking and a rolling. Shaking and a grooving as we kick off Istas with two big tracks back to back.
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0: such a big track, isn't it? Tamma Tamma Again. And you know what? I'm so glad that Badshah kept the vocals of Anuradha G and Bappileri. God rest his soul. What a tune. It is exactly 10 past 7. Good evening. You're tuned in at Talaiga. Whether you're joining us in Greater London or the Midlands, 1458 AM, DAB, Alexa, Google Home, LaikaRadio.com, or that Laika Radio mobile app. Up sabka swag, sis swagato. 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
0: And of course, lots and lots of love going out to all the messages that have already started rolling through. Jasmine, lots of love going out to you. Chirag, lots and lots of piano to you as well. I see you had a wonderful weekend. Always great to hear from you. Rishi's in the house saying, Radio Wally, birthday week once again. How are you feeling about it? Do you know what? I didn't even remember it was birthday week until you guys reminded me, because that's how epic you are, and you always make me feel amazing. Abhi isse zyada main aur kya hi kahun.
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0: 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Waj, a big salam namaste.
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0: And of course, our friends at Southall Travel are very excited to announce that FCDO has now lifted its advice against all but essential travels to Dubai. 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

0: Football Score Updates, brought to you by Rack Law Solicitors, specialists of family law, immigration law, property, civil disputes, wills and probate, and for other legal requirements.
1: Oi, hoi, hoi, hoi, hoi. I cannot tell you how much I have been itching to talk about the FIFA tonight. Bend it like Bellingham, for sure. Now, I'm just going to take you on a roller coaster of rewind, okay? 10 years ago, the suggestion that England could have become serial contenders in the major tournament would have really been a giggle-worthy conversation. Let's be honest, right? The Three Lions had just been knocked out in the last 16 at Euros 2026 by Iceland. And, of course, that came on the back of a dismissal World Cup in Brazil, where England finished on the bottom of the group, signing off with a 0-0 draw against Costa Rica for the only point that they could have received in that tournament. But last night, oh, he was on a roller coaster, wasn't he? The brilliance of Bellingham was there on point, with, of course, King Kane as well. I can now proudly say that England firmly belong in the conversation as potential champions. Now, as a Gunner girl, okay, as an Arsenal girl, to be able to say the word champions for football twice in 1 year within the space of 3 months, the feeling is absolutely unreal. And this is not just for this year, but for every year moving forward, because since Euro 2026, England have reached at least the semi-finals in 4 out of 5 tournaments. We are in unprecedented times. It is all about what's going to be happening on the World FIFA Cup. I mean, let's be honest, it's a game that, you know, we're all excited about. We've now got Argentina, England, France and Spain just 2 games away from victory. And, you know, how those 4 semi-finalists are going to perform to get ahead and lift that World Cup this weekend is anyone's game. You know, all the teams have played 6 games. I think Argentina have played an hour more than both France and Spain, thanks to the games going into extra time. And England, I believe, is about 30 minutes more. So we've taken, you know, time into account, and they've all had, you know, a very close amount of time on the field. It's anyone's game. Who could bring it home? But you know what? Mira de la cara, see, my heart is saying, I do believe it's coming home, baby. It is coming home. That is my prediction. Let me know what yours is. Of course, we've got the semi-finals kicking off tomorrow at 8 p.m. France take on Spain. Let me know your score predictions. And don't forget, 15-minute free legal consultations with our friends at Rack Law when you mention your favourite radio station, Abkapna Laika.
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1: 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You just really need that one person, that one companion.
0: 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Whether it's a partner, whether it's a husband, a wife, a girlfriend, a boyfriend, or best friend, whatever title, we all need that one cheerleader in our lives. Drop me the messages. Let me know who is yours. Asha Ji aur Kishore Da ki pyari si awaaz. Taking you all the way back to 1975. The movie was Kill Kill Me. So many lovely messages coming through on the right answer. Lots of love going out to you all. Who was the right one? Let's see. I believe Hema. Well done. Congratulations. You were the first one in with the right answer saying Radio Ali. God bless. As always, great music choices and bonus points. It was Asha G on the vocals.
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0: Right, let's do this. Two big tracks. Back to back, we're going to kick you off with the Leica Chart and number one. It is my fave. You know how much I'm loving this one. Sanjuna Thor, Dhamalfo. And of course it is Sari. 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

0: absolutely love this one. Chitra Ji Ki Awaaz just hits different, isn't it? Big shouts going out to Sapna Locked In listening, saying, Radio Wiley, can I just say, you're my cheerleader. I love you and your songs. Oh, Sapna! You're such a sweetheart. You know what? I've known this beautiful lady for many, many, many, many, many years, and she's always showered me with nothing but love. GT's in the house as well, saying, hey, Radio Wiley, my birthday's on Sunday, the big 5-0. Well, I'm nowhere near your number. Mine's on Thursday. But I'm nowhere near your age, TK.
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0: Sham, lots of love going out to you as well. 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It's also wedding season. 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I know you've got a shadi wala ghar in your house. Thank you so kindly for the invite. Virtually many sari mitai kali tige. But listen, I've got outfits to fit into, so just virtual mitaiya is always accepted.

0: And of course, this one we are dedicating to Jasmine Sandler, who announced her man put a ring on it on her stage concert over the weekend. So of course, a big congratulations going out to you, Jasmine. We'll be playing some of your tracks to celebrate you shortly.
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0: a beautiful track, isn't it? I love how chillbala and playful this track is. Bingo! And Shagoshal playing with all her vocal cords with this one. Absolutely love this one. But it's that time of the evening where we need to see exactly what is happening around that globe. So in true Radio Wally style, let's squeeze in one last big, beautiful track. And when we come back on the other side, it is Monday Motivator. Fujan, I have received your request. And I've probably got space for one more request if you get it in the next 3 minutes. Do it now.
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0: Ending the track from the movie Alpha, it's a bit of Massacre.

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2: Top stories this hour. Anti-terror officers are taking over the investigation into Anne Widdecombe's murder. The former minister was killed at her Devon home on Wednesday with her body not found for 24 hours. A man arrested on Saturday is being questioned. Dalla Babu's a former chief superintendent at the Metropolitan Police Force.
3: Just because counter-terrorism officers are involved doesn't necessarily mean it's terrorism matter, but all the resources of police service across the country are being made available to ensure the effective and timely investigation.
2: MPs have been remembering Miss Widdecombe as courageous, forthright and principled. The Home Secretary set out a change to the law to allow a Rochdale grooming gang leader to be kicked out of the country. Commonwealth citizens who arrived more than 50 years ago can't be removed. Shabana Mahmood wants to change that.
4: Our amendment will provide the Home Secretary with a new power to disapply Section 7 of the Immigration Act 1971 for serious criminals. This provides protections for long-term UK residents, but clearly should not be acting as a bar against removal in cases like that of Shabir Ahmed.
2: Critics say the 73-year-old still couldn't be deported unless Pakistan, his country of origin, agrees to accept him. Andy Burnham's almost certain to be the next Labour leader and Prime Minister. 349 MPs have now nominated him, meaning no other candidate can reach the threshold needed for a contest. The UN's agency says it opposes fees on passing through waterways. President Trump wants to charge 20% on all cargo shipped through the Strait of Hormuz because the US is going to start guarding of the route. Fuel costs are apparently rising again. The AA says petrol's hit £1.51 a litre, while the same amount of diesel costs £1.64. And UK citizens will soon be allowed to use e-gates when entering Switzerland under a new trade deal. Data roaming is also being scrapped for tourists and business people visiting both countries. From Sky News, I'm Cam Hall.
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5: 2 minutes past eight. Good evening. You're tuned into Leica. Looking at that weather for you now. A fine evening ahead. It continues tonight with most of the region staying nice and dry overnight. A little bit of cloud is expected, perhaps towards the outskirts of Greater London and towards the Midlands. Maybe even the odd spot of drizzle in the early hours. But with a minimum of 15 degrees, go ahead, crack open the kidgear.
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5: 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Tracks that get you oomphed up, fired up and ready for the week ahead. More music, let's talk as we kick off Style Se with Do, but it's a Pyare Gaane, back to back.
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1: Two big, beautiful tracks there to kick you off. Your Monday motivator is Stylze. Of course, we had Mere Dhol Na Dam Balam Pichkari, which was Anushka's choice, saying Radio Wali. There's something about that track. It just gets me fired up and ready for any situation in life. Oh, I love that statement. What's that one track that gets you fired up for any situation in life? Drop the message. Let me know.
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1: So £1 in British sterling will give you up to 127.97 Indian rupees, 371.48 Pakistani rupees, 448.93 Sri Lankan rupees, 164.71 Bangladeshi takas, 85 Afghan Afghanis and 1.33 US dollars.
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1: Now, of course, we know that we've got all the big matches starting tomorrow. We've got the final four, Argentina, England, France and Spain, just two games away from lifting the World Cup this weekend. Who will it be? Now, we've seen that reigning champions Argentina have scored the most goals, which is 17. Two times World Cup winners. And of course, France have been the best side going forward overall as they've averaged most goals, joint most shots and highest expected goals per 90 minutes. Now, it is, four teams that are very, very strongly... They're all strong contenders, but you know what? Truthfully, if I'm honest, taking all the numbers and all the analysis into consideration... quality of shots and the number of shots, all of that. England have been less than creative than the other three sides, but have still scored more than two goals per game thanks to clinical finishes from, of course, our men Bellingham and Harry Kane. So what are we saying? Who is going to be bringing it home? Now, of course, slightly biased, I am. I've got all my fingers and my toes crossed for England to bring it home this weekend. And we know that Spain have been solid as well, defensively. And, they've had their first goal of the tournament in the quarterfinal victory against Belgium, although France have conceded just two goals in six games themselves. So, if I'm looking at the numbers game, it could be anyone. France, I think, are the best going forward. Spain have been the most solid, if I'm looking at it overall. Argentina aren't the most active, but England... I think they've got it. I think they're going to be bringing it on home this World Cup. It's anyone's game at this point. Let me know what your thoughts are. Let me know what your score predictions are. And stay tuned to Like, and we'll give you all the updates. And of course, 15-minute free consultation with our sponsors, Rack Law, when you mention Like Art Radio.
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0: such a beautiful one, isn't it? From the movie Bagwan, Chale Jaise Hawaii Sanan Sanan. Arabita Hawaii Chale here towards India's most popular street food place, Bikaner, which is open in Gans Hill in Ilford, where you can come and celebrate the grand opening this Wednesday, which is the 15th of July from 4 p.m. with your favourite Laika Radio Network presenters, and also taste the famous Chole Bature, Raj Kachori, Mitaya, Chaat, and all much more. It's all happening at Bikaner, Ilford, 513519 Cranbrook Road, IG26H. 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
0: That's right, episode number 24, hosted by our very own Deepa Ranja, is talking all conversations around East African Asian. Now, this is a really special episode because it sheds light on the roots and identity, as well as the journey of East Asian Africans, from entrepreneurship to community spirit to overcoming discrimination. It's a very big topic, and it's got some epic points that are being raised. It's all about Laika Extra, the sound of British Asian generation, which is available on a multitude of major streaming platforms, including Spotify, YouTube, Amazon, Apple, and all many more.
1: Laika Extra is here.
0: Two big tracks. Let's go back to back, baby.

0: of course, it's all about celebrating Jasmine Sanders, who confirmed her engagement and introduced her fiancé to the world during her concert very, very recently. Now, the Punjabi singer who impressed all her fans, including Aapke Apni Radio Wali with Shararat from the movie Dhurandhar, is now officially engaged. And in the current, I mean, there's so much social media going around, and the amount of clips where she introduces her now fiancé to all her fans. And as per the clip, it looks as if it happened during one of her most recent concerts. Now, she has in the past shared plenty of social media about her personal life and how she treats her concerts so personally, and how she uses her concerts to really make sure that everyone is safe and enjoying themselves. But this one, she was proudly flaunting her engagement ring, saying that, you know what? Yes, he put a ring on it, but all we could see was the mystery man blushing away in the background, keeping it really casual. Now, I mean, obviously, she was dressed up to the 90s. But he was very casual. I think he had like a black t-shirt and a black trousers on, and gave us a little glimpse of the engagement ring, saying, "This is my man, everybody." And of course, there was lots and lots of applause. And the clip ends with them dancing on a romantic song, which Jasmine sang herself. So Jasmine, we're so, so happy for you. Big congratulations once again.
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0: such a beautiful one, isn't it? 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

0: such a beautiful track, isn't it? Manva Lage. Chosen by Adnan. Lots of love to you. But quite a few messages saying, Radio Ali, we did not know Jasmine Sanders was engaged. See, this is why you stay tuned to the Laika Radio Network. We bring you Taza Taza Khabar as soon as we get them and they're verified. A lot of people have requested this last track, especially because it is also my favourite. The Chalo.
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0: 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After we've caused a bit of shararat.

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2: Top stories this hour. Counter-terror police have taken over questioning a 28-year-old man suspected of murdering ex-Conservative Minister Anne Widdecombe last week. The Home Secretary's confirmed the suspect wasn't known to the Anti-Extremism Prevent Programme. These neighbours in Rotherham saw him being detained.
3: Police came outside under covers, went in, had a few guns and arrested him, yeah, took him away, and then they waited all night, seized his car.
4: Forensics come in with all the white suits on, cornered it all off. Tape across, and then a truck came later on and towed away the car.
2: Reform UK leader Nigel Farage has also accepted Shabana Mahmood's offer of a meeting about politician security. The government's changing the law so it can deport a Rochdale grooming gang leader who arrived in Britain more than 50 years ago. Pakistan still needs to allow Shabir Ahmed in, something it's indicated it won't do. Three people have been found dead inside a family home in County Antrim. The Police Service of Northern Ireland says there's no wider risk to the public after this morning's discovery in Ballymena. Andy Burnham can no longer be challenged in the Labour leadership contest. No other MP can get support from a fifth of their colleagues after the former Greater Manchester Mayor received 349 nominations. England goalkeeper Jordan Pickford says they can't get distracted with plans to stop Lionel Messi ahead of their World Cup semi-final against Argentina. The teams meet on Wednesday night in Atlanta for a place in Sunday's final against either France or Spain. It'll be the first time England have come up against Messi. Pickford can't wait for the challenge.
5: Great to be able to finally come up against him for so long and watching him as a kid. And we all know how good Messi is, but we also know how good Argentina is, so can't just solely rely on Messi. We've got to focus on the other strengths as well and the other weaknesses we can take advantage of.
2: And Team England will be without three-time Olympic gymnastics champion Max Whitlock at the Commonwealth Games in Glasgow. He suffered a hand injury. From Sky News, I'm Cam Hall.
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6: 2 minutes past nine, good evening. You're tuned in to Leica. A cool but cloudy night ahead. Most parts staying nice and dry, maybe the odd drizzle in the early hours with a minimum of 15 degrees. A cloudy start to your Tuesday morning, but similar to today, clouds will burn away quite quickly, leaving us with a largely dry, sunny, very warm and hot day ahead with a maximum of 31 degrees.
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6: Dahil sa shukriya, karam meherbani for the beautiful choices for Monday Motivator. It is the Lazy Lounge. We're going to wind down. We're going to relax. We're going to get ready for the night ahead. Kicking off Istan se with dobre se pyare gaane. 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

0: sono ninga Malka Yagnik, Suzanne DeMello. Chenho. Of course, before that, Tuheto. It is the Lazy Lounge. We're winding you down. We're relaxing you. We're getting you ready for the night ahead. And I've got so many piano gane lined up tonight. Some which were part of the Monday Motivator, which I've squeezed in because I don't like to disappoint you guys. Some more music, less talk, let's do this.
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0: such a beautiful track, isn't it? Boom Hebadia. Vocals of Jasmine Sanders. Now, the question remains, was the engagement announcement just a little trick that she's playing on us? Or was it true? Because as of yet, nothing on her personal social media indicates an engagement. But the big announcement at the concert obviously has gone very, very viral. So let us know what your thoughts are. And of course, a big shout and love going out to Praveen G, locked in and listening, who's loving the show tonight whilst he's watering the garden. I love that.
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0: So of course, as we know, it is all about the final four and who will lift that trophy this Sunday in the finals of the FIFA World Cup 2026. Now, tomorrow at 8 o'clock, France will take on Spain, and then on Wednesday at 8 o'clock, England will take on Argentina. It's going to be a very, very, very interesting two games. We know that, you know, all four are very strong household names. I've given you my opinions in the last 2 hours as to, you know, why, who could, you know, perform how, where, what. I've given you my full analysis. So now I want to know your score predictions. Obviously, my fingers, toes, everything is crossed. In fact, I might even just put my hair in a good as well, because England on Wednesday, you need to bring it on home. And of course, don't forget your free legal consultation with our sponsors of Rack Law when you mention your favourite radio station. Of course, I've got Abner Leica Radio.
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0: फरियाद ही है जो साथ रह जाती है. This one's going out to a dear, dear listener, Pooja, who unfortunately lost her mum 13 years ago today. And Pooja, I'm sure that your mum is watching you from heavens above and saying ke main yahi hoon, tum jahan bhi jaogi main yahi rahungi, showering you in love, blessings and of course her unguided support always. Kyunki kehte hai na ke jo saath nahi hai na wo fir bhi saath nahi chhodte hai, aur uska hi to dusra naam maa hai. So Pooja, lots of love going out to you on this day where I'm sure you are not just honoring your mum but you're celebrating her and her life as well, the legacy she left behind. More celebrations is going to be happening this Wednesday, the 15th of July from 4 p.m. with your favourite Like Radio presenters, as we have the very, very special India's popular street food place Bikaner Wala now opening in Gants Hill, Ilford, where you can come along and taste the famous chole bature, raj kachori, mithaiya, chaats and so much more. So make it a date with the Laika Parivar, Bikaner, Ilford, 513-519 Cranbrook Road, IG26HA. That's this Wednesday at 4 p.m. for Bikaner Wala, that legendary taste alive since 1905.
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9: Have you noticed the way fans shout at football matches?
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Such a beautiful one from the movie Aina. 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You've got Asha G, Suresh Varikar, and of course Lata G on the vocals.

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0: Zach Knight, Simran Kaur on the vocals of this one from his album Reborn. Such a beautiful one, isn't it? And having heard Zach Knight perform this one live, I've seen just how wild the crowd goes. I actually had the honour of hosting that tour last year. But it is that time of the evening where I tell you how much I love you, but I've got to be leaving you. But fick or not, my lovelies, because in true Radio Wiley style, I leave you with one of my favourite R&B sing tracks, followed by a beautiful Lazy Lounge special. So until tomorrow, good night, God bless, stay safe, stay warm, hydrated. 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
2: Top stories this hour. MPs are paying tribute to Anne Widdecombe, whose death is now being investigated by counter-terror police. Common Speaker Sir Lindsay Hoyle called her a courageous, principled politician. Home Secretary Shabana Mahmood described her as unique.
3: She brought an inimitable style to politics. She was forthright and fearless. As Lord Howard of Lyme can attest, she had a memorable turn of phrase, and she was joyful. She thought seriously about ideas, but she did not take herself too seriously, and that allowed her to reach beyond this place.
2: A 28-year-old man who's also being questioned on suspicion of terrorism acts wasn't known to the Prevent Anti-Extremism programme. He was initially arrested in Rotherham, suspected of murder. A legal loophole that stopped one of Britain's most notorious grooming gang bosses being deported is to be closed, but Shabir Ahmed can only be sent back to Pakistan if it agrees to take him. The UN shipping agency says there's no legal basis for the US president's plan to charge a 20% fee on all cargo passing through the Strait of Hormuz. Donald Trump says he also wants a naval blockade on Iran put back in place. Kurt Volker is a former United States permanent representative to NATO.
4: Controlling the Strait from a distance, you know, with deployed forces like that, it's an extraordinary task and would probably not be very successful. Second, we and our allies have always supported the concept of freedom of navigation.
2: A murder investigation has been launched following the deaths of three related people in County Antrim. Their bodies were found in Ballymena this morning. Detectives aren't looking for anyone else. The UK is joining a new European coalition to defend against ballistic missiles. It'll draw on Ukraine's 4 years of experience fighting off Russian attacks. And England goalkeeper Jordan Pickford says his side can't just focus on stopping Lionel Messi during Wednesday's World Cup semi-final with Argentina. It'll be the legendary forward's first time playing the Three Lions. From Sky News, I'm Cam Hall.
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12: 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All the usual grand musty, entertainment, business, sports, all the latest news headlines. Fused with the latest Bollywood blockbusters and of course the Punjabi hits. 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
2: The top stories this hour. Counter-terrorism police are now leading the investigation into Anne Widdecombe's death. Officers say new evidence has come to light 4 days after the 78-year-old was found at her Devon home. She used to be Shadow Home Secretary, a position Chris Philp is now in.
3: She always fearlessly spoke her mind. She did not worry about whether her opinion would be popular or would be fashionable. She always said exactly what she believed and exactly what she thought. Her integrity and her fortitude were unmatched.
2: A 28-year-old white British man's being questioned. The US military's announced it started a third night in a row of airstrikes on Iran. Meanwhile, Iranian state TV's claiming an American ship has been targeted by Iranian cruise missiles. The UK is joining a new European coalition to defend against ballistic missiles. 10 countries signed up at talks in Paris with President Zelensky. A legal loophole that stopped one of Britain's most notorious grooming gang bosses being deported will be closed. Shabir Ahmed can't currently be removed because Commonwealth citizens who've lived here for more than 50 years are protected under a law dating back to 1971. But critics point out he can only be sent back if Pakistan agrees to take him. Home Secretary Shabana Mahmood wants that changed.
4: The threshold for this power would be tied to the power to deprive citizenship, which applies only in cases of exceptional severity. It is important to note this does not guarantee his removal from this country.
2: Fire crews in North Wales have stood down a major incident, letting residents of 36 evacuated homes around Conwy Mountain to return. Wildfires have broken out in 19 locations across England and Wales in the latest heatwave. And England goalkeeper Jordan Pickford says they can't get distracted with plans to stop Lionel Messi ahead of their World Cup semi-final against Argentina. The teams meet on Wednesday night in Atlanta for a place in Sunday's final. And that's the latest.
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9: The voice that defined a complete era. 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She's coming to London soon.
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6: 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Return in Dhamaal 4. 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
9: पता नहीं ऐसे dangerous situations में मैं automatically आके कैसे आ जाता.
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11: कुछ एक्साइटिंग खाने का मन है तो आओ एग जंक्शन लेस्टर. यहाँ मिलेगा सिजलिंग एग कीमा, फ्लेवरफुल बॉयल टिक्का राइस और स्पेशल वेज स्टार्टर्स. सबके लिए कुछ न कुछ है. 62-64 बेलग्रेव रोड, LE4 5AS पर. चाहे डाइन इन करो, टेक अवे लो या ऊबर ईट्स और डिलीवरी से मंगवाओ, कॉल कीजिए 0116-332-5100. एग जंक्शन जो वेम्बली और किंग्सबरी में तो है, अब लेस्टर में जहाँ हर बाइट है एक्स्ट्रा ऑर्डिनरी.
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2: The top stories this hour. The Home Secretary has confirmed a 28-year-old man arrested over Anne Widdecombe's murder was not known to the Prevent Anti-Extremism programme. Counter-terror police have taken over the questioning of the white British suspect. The former Conservative minister was found dead on Thursday at her home in Devon. She joined Reform UK in March 2023. The party's deputy leader, Richard Tice, has told MPs the 78-year-old will be dearly missed.
3: And despite being a foot taller than her, I somehow always found myself looking up to her. And when she phoned, I always stood up on my toes. Incoming, beware.
2: The UAE says a crew member is dead and several people are injured after two tankers were hit by Iranian missiles in the Strait of Hormuz. Meanwhile, Donald Trump claims the latest strikes by the US will take out Iran's capabilities in the strait. The US president says America's hitting them very hard after earlier announcing another naval blockade of Iranian ports. A murder investigation's been launched after the deaths of three people in County Antrim. The bodies of a man and two females who were related were found in Ballymena this morning. Police insist there's no ongoing risk. Local MP and leader of the TUV party, Jim Allister, says it's a complete shock.
4: A very settled community, families living here for many, many years. And what has happened here today is so out of the ordinary for this area that has caused palpable shock, and that is causing great unease and great upset.
2: It's no longer possible for anyone to challenge Andy Burnham to be Labour leader. 349 MPs have now nominated the former Greater Manchester mayor, meaning no other candidate can reach the 20% threshold needed for a contest. That means he's almost certain to become Prime Minister next Monday. And Manchester United have completed the signing of Brazilian Andre Santos from Chelsea for £50 million. From Sky News, that's the latest.
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2: Top stories this hour. Prime Minister-in-waiting Andy Burnham says it's concerning that counter-terror police have taken over the investigation into Anne Widdecombe's murder. The former Tory minister and spokeswoman for Reform UK was found dead at her home in Dartmoor on Thursday. A 28-year-old man who was arrested on suspicion of murder has been rearrested on suspicion of preparation or instigation of acts of terrorism. Nick Aldworth is a former UK counter-terrorism national coordinator.
3: There has to be an intention to intimidate government, non-government organisations or the public, must have a purpose driven racially, religiously, ideologically or politically, and it must have an act. And of course, in this case, the act we're probably looking at is violence against the person.
2: The US has launched a wave of fresh strikes against Iran. It's after Donald Trump said the US would reinstate its blockade of Iranian ports and become the guardian of the Strait of Hormuz. He's told reporters that the White House America will have it under control very quickly.
4: We've demolished their military. We're hitting them very hard. And we had a deal all done. And then they broke up that deal immediately because they found out there was something in the deal they didn't like. And they're wired differently. And we're not going to put up with it. We are just going forward. We're attacking them tonight.
2: Andy Burnham's taken a big step towards being Prime Minister by this time next week. 349 Labour MPs have nominated him to be party leader, meaning no one else can cross the 20% threshold needed to stand. A murder investigation's been launched after three members of the same family were found dead at a house in County Antrim. The bodies of a man and two females were discovered in Ballymena at around 9 a.m. yesterday morning. Patients at risk of sepsis will be given wearable devices to monitor vital signs at home. The technology can track things like heart rate and blood pressure, helping doctors spot deterioration sooner. And yellow heat health alerts will come into force in large parts of England this morning. They cover the London, the Midlands, northwest, east, south east and southwest, with the Met Office suggesting it could peak at 33 degrees Celsius tomorrow. That's the latest.
0: This is Leica Radio Network, officially London's number one Asian commercial radio group. Let's return to the biggest hits all night on Leica Radio.